0: The Offspring on Hard Drive XL, Noodles from the band, joining me as special guest tomorrow night as we close out Rockfest Week, which is going strong tonight. My guests will be Chad Gray from Mudvayne and Hell Yeah, as well as Lee Cacati of Pop Evil. Elsewhere on the program, Screen Time is going to feature films based on books from a guy you used to hate reading in high school. Finally, in honor of that poor, sad dog at the Florida Marlins game, Bark in the Park, earlier this week, who was very sad because he did not get a hot dog, I have hot dog related stuff in both It Came from the Web and Poetry Corner.
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0: From Scream 7, Ice Nine Kills with McKenna Grace on Hard Drive XL. Speaking of films I had mentioned earlier this week, I caught Disclosure Day, the UFO film from Steven Spielberg, for a second time. Part of the fun was again seeing the coming attractions in IMAX for the new Christopher Nolan film based on the Greek epic The Odyssey. It stars Matt Damon. It has an all-star cast. It's an amazing-looking film, but you need to see it in IMAX. Just remember, if you can, if you have a choice, see it in the largest format IMAX that there is. There's four different IMAX, with the best being the 70-millimeter true IMAX. Those screens are 75 by 100 feet. Which would lead me to believe porn would be really scary on those screens. Oh God, I'm falling in! Help!
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It's falling away from me. 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

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The Rant will tell you all about it soon after Bill Murray on Hard Drive XL.

0: the XL. Something's crawled under his skin and it's time to get it out. Gross, dude. It's Lou's rant of the day.
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2: It was on this day in 1903, an author I'm sure you were forced to read in high school English class was born, George Orwell. He wrote two of my absolute favorite books, 1984 and Animal Farm. This first adaptation is from 1984, and it is of the book 1984. This is the best George Orwell film ever made. It stars John Hurt, Susanna Hamilton, and the great Richard Burton. You could argue this is the bleakest movie ever made. It is directed by Michael Radford. The cinematography is brilliant. It's by the great Roger Deakins, who also did Shawshank Redemption, Fargo, Blade Runner 2049, 1916. I think he's been up for 16 Oscars. Just one of the greatest, if saddest, most depressing movies ever made from 1984.
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Turnstile, doing it Thursday style on Hard Drive XL. July 10 is the day that Turnstile's hometown baseball team, the Baltimore Orioles, will have a special Turnstile night at beautiful Camden Yards. 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And I am begging my friend Todd Olszewski, the team photographer, to steal one for me. Of course, this weekend, the World Cup continuing around North America. I'll be flat out honest with you. I don't know squat about soccer. However, I always think it's great whenever the countries of the world get together for something else rather than shooting bombs.

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0: Chad Gray is back as my featured artist for this Rockfest week. And Chad, I have to ask, now that you're doing this solo project, have you thought about making some new songs with it?
1: It's definitely like been talked about. And one of my guys, Joe, is like that hungry guy, man. He sends me riffs. And, you know, I've told him before, I was like, all I need is a riff. I was like, I'll take care of the rest. You know what I mean? It just like, so that's not out of the question, you know, but like I said, I'm just keep trying to feel good enough in my mind to kind of confirm that people want this. You know what I mean? I certainly don't want to go in and go through the hassle of writing songs. It's not easy and blah, blah, blah. And then put it out and just have it be like, meh. You know, I mean, I don't think I'd put out a song like that, but, you know, it would be, I think it'd be fun. I think it would help it, the whole project, you know, to have original stuff. But we've definitely talked about it. It's just a matter of like, okay, do people want to see it? You know, do people want to come and show up? If that's there, then it's limitless, you know what I mean? Possibilities, you know, I just have to confirm.

0: Red Hot Chili Peppers covering the Paranoid classic from Stevie Wonder, Higher Ground, on Hard Drive XL. Mudvayne before that, with thanks again to his most royal Chadness, Chad Gray of Mudvayne and Hell Yeah, joining me every night this week as featured artist for Rockfest Week. Chad's solo 30 Years of Madness tour has been added to Rockfest next month, where I will return as host. The Pretty Reckless are playing there, Limp Bizkit, The Offspring, the list goes on and on and on, and I cannot wait to see you there again.
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0: Five Finger Death Punch, their latest Eye of the Storm on Hard Drive XL. 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

Noodles from that band, The Offspring, joining me tomorrow night as special guest when we will close out Rockfest Week. I'm Lou Brutus. Is it? 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
1: Mike Krueger, bass player from Nickelback, 51 years old. Zim Zum. Mr. Timothy Linton, ex-member of Marilyn Manson, is 54. The great Tim Finn of New Zealand's Split Enz and Crowded House is 71. Whilst the Queen, Carly Simon, who did one of the best James Bond songs ever, The Spy Who Loved Me, is 83. Meanwhile, Linda Cardinelli, who is the sexiest Velma I have ever seen, is 48 years old. Angela Kinsey from The Office is 52. And Ricky Gervais, who created the original Office, is 62 years old. Finally, it was on this day in 2009, Michael Jackson died at the age of 50. And I would pay a hell of a lot of money to have gotten to have seen him live in concert. Sure, he was weird, but the guy had talent.
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2: 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It is fully animated, and it follows this allegorical story of a farm where the animals overthrow the farmer to create a fairer world for all creatures. However, once the pigs take control, things revert to the way they were. 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This particular version of the film was actually bankrolled by the CIA as anti-communist propaganda. Swear to God, find it. 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

0: Thanks for hanging on Hard Drive XL. I'm Lou Brutus. The entire show tonight dedicated to the memory of undersea explorer Jacques Cousteau, who passed this day, 1997, at the age of 87. I was watching his documentaries as a little kid where he and his team would explore World War II shipwrecks and coral reef, some of the coolest stuff you ever saw. It was later in life I discovered that right after he died, one of my neighbors right down the street was Jacques Cousteau's miniature submarine pilot. I swear to God, he had just passed. I was talking to his widow, and I look at a picture on the wall in their living room, and it's a mini submarine. And I kind of looked at it. Where's that picture from? And she looked at me and said, well, you know that Dick was Jacques Cousteau's submarine pilot, right? And I was like, ugh, I wish I had known that before he passed.
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It Came From The Web is going to put that dog in you in just a moment. Then, Leica Caddy of Pop Evil joins me to continue Rockfest Week on Hard Drive XL, where we now present the dulcet tones of Seven Dust.

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1: In honor of that poor dog who did not get a hot dog at the Miami Marlins Bark at the Park game earlier this week, I have another fantastic hot dog-related site. 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
1: Lee Cacati of Pop Evil joining me to continue Rockfest Week in just a moment on Hard Drive XL, where the honor group of the night is dogs. 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

0: We continue Rockfest Week now with my guest, Lee Cacati of Pop Evil. Lee, what role does continuing to put out new material play in Pop Evil's live show?
1: It's awesome to kind of now be open to just growing the project, growing the sound, and not kind of living with the blinders on being like, oh, we have to sound like these albums. I mean, that's the one thing with Pop Evil we never wanted to do. It's like, we have those songs, we wrote Trenches, we have Torn to Pieces, we have 155, and we're blessed to have it. We're grateful, but we already have those in the song, in the set. How many times can you come hear a band that you love and you hear the same song over and over? So we really try to create more songs with more energy that we can really deliver on stage to make that experience when you come see us live that much more enjoyable, that much more crowd and that much more involvement is required when you come see Pop Evil. So you can leave it with a feeling like it was an experience for you, not just like, oh, I watched the band jam out, you know, it was cool. But like, we want you to be involved. It's very much like theater. It's a theater production rather than just a rock show. And I think that when you watch a lot of these great bands today, it's very theatrical. I mean, these bands that are really entertaining us now, at least in our band's perspective, or we like those bands that are like, wow, you leave like, wow, what was that? It's not just about how a band's playing. It's like they're taking you on a journey visually. They're taking you on a journey in between the songs. You know what I mean? It's just, there's so much excitement now that we want to bring to our show to create an opportunity for you to just get immersed in this Pop Evil world.

0: currently to be found on the Rise of Rock tour with Godsmack, Stone Temple Pilots on Hard Drive XL. Preceded in the rock by Pop Evil for this Rockfest week, Breathe Again. Thank you to Leek Caddy for joining me. Looking forward to hosting the band next month at Rockfest, Cadott, Wisconsin. Other guests are going to include Gojira, I Prevail, Machine Head, Limp Bizkit, Insane Clown Posse, Hailstorm, The Pretty Reckless, Hollywood Undead, and the two artists who will be joining me to close out Rockfest week tomorrow, Chad Gray and The Offspring.
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0: Got a rant about sensible concert shoes in just a moment on Hard Drive XL, right after those marvelous musical mavens of Monterrey, Mexico, The Warning.

0: Something's crawled under his skin and it's time to get it out. 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

As I just was talking about Godsmack's The Rise of Rock Tour, I thought this would be a good time for Billy Morrison's tune, Becoming, on Hard Drive XL, as it features Godsmack's Sully Erna, as well as Nuno Bettencourt of Extreme.

0: Linkin Park putting the wraps on Hard Drive XL for the night. Looking ahead to tomorrow and the Friday night weekend kickoff rock and roll Mother Humpin' Jambo Frickin' Re-Edition. My guests to end Rock Week are going to be Chad Gray as well as Noodles from The Offspring. Plus, we are going to look at all of the excellent new music out, including Dear God from The Pretty Reckless. Until then, I'm Lou Brutus, leaving you with the words of writer Dr. Hunter S. Thompson. There were dogs everywhere.
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3: 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This is the title track from the new Cutthroat album coming out in August. 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

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In about a month, The Who will release a new album called Hun. This song is on there. 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

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You have a say in every song we play. Rate songs 1 through 5. 5 is the best. M for more, L for less. 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

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Details on Johnny and Dee's Coffee and where they will be this weekend coming up. But first, Time Bomb by the Black Moods on JJO.

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You have a say in every song we play. Rate songs 1 through 5. 5 is the best. 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

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Johnny and Dee are back in the Sound Lounge on Tuesday with Dead Sugar and Moon Fever. 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

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You have a say in every song we play. 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

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You have a say in every song we play. 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

Madison Solid Rock, 94.1 JJO. Got the latest from Motionless and White and Sleeping with Sirens still coming this hour. But first, It's Like That by the Black Crowes on JJO.

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0: 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Unfortunately, it was an IQ test.
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3: You do any backhanded compliments?
4: Backhanded compliments. Sure.
3: So, I mean, well, everybody's guilty of it, backhanded compliments, but turns out to be less sincere upon closer inspection. However, backhanded compliments are some of the worst, especially since they're disguised as sweet remarks. It's important for friends to be honest with each other, of course, but couching hard truths in fat compliments is rare the way to go.
4: Your broadcasting is surprisingly good.
3: Yeah. That's not it.
4: It's a backhanded
3: compliment. That is. While backhanded compliments typically stem from the speaker's own insecurities, there you go, that doesn't make them less hurtful. A licensed behavioral therapist said, and when they come from a friend, a backhanded compliment is likely to sting even more and more damage.
4: This is like when Randy sticks his head into the jock lounge and goes, "Wow, you did so much work today." Yeah. And then he just keeps walking. I think that's what we're talking about.
3: Yeah. So they run the gamut from clueless comments to rude remarks and can also be a form of microaggression. If it seems like your pal has crossed a boundary, she recommends disputing their comment with the moment by calmly asking them for more info.
4: It's like when I wear a fanny pack and somebody goes, "Dude, I love that retro look." They're calling me a dumbass. I'm an old fanny pack guy.
3: More often than not, to challenge them on the spot allows the individual delivering the compliment, air quote, a chance to defend or further explain their intent. You want to be sure that they're giving the opportunity to conversation so that growth can happen and friends can be persevered. Of course, different relationships have different dynamics. Some close friends tease each other for other mercilessly, and as long as everyone's on the same page, tends to be okay. That said, it's all right to recognize when somebody feels more hurtful than funny or more likely passive aggressiveness than sillier banter. If backhanded compliments seem to be a habit rather than expectation, you can always tell your friends to buzz off, whoa, or look at a new circle of friends.
4: Oh, I will when I hit the Powerball, trust me. all my new friends will have jets and houses on Lake Como.
3: Hell yeah!
4: On Lake Como. It'll be fine.
3: So here's a few examples that remind you that barely concealed dig really sounds like. So you gave that one example. You look so great in that photo. I can't even see your acne. Another, I didn't expect you to get the job. Congratulations.
4: Yeah. It's like, I'm trying to think, like when I wear my buckle jeans, I'm a big fan of buckle jeans because they're very comfortable on a motorcycle. Your balls don't get pinched.
3: What about the bedazzled pockets you got?
4: Well, right. It's the bedazzled pocket. And then it's like, man, you got to be really confident to pull that look off. I know exactly what you're saying about my buckle jeans. I dress like a girl.
3: I'm trying to think of any time of, have you ever accidentally done it to somebody?
4: I don't accidentally do it. I do it. There is no accident involved. But anyways, I don't know. Yeah, I see your acne. That's a weird one. I mean, I would never say that to somebody, I guess.
3: Yeah, you're so pretty. I don't get why you're still single. I've heard that one
4: before. Yeah, right.
3: You're so pretty.
4: That's a great one.
3: It's like, dude.
4: Right.
3: This backhanded compliment could be send your brain swirling through a list of possible meanings. They're saying something else is wrong with you.
4: That's like saying my buckle jeans make my nose look smaller. You know, it's like, don't.
3: What's wrong with your nose?
4: Don't talk to me.
3: What's wrong with your nose?
4: See, you're doing it right now. I have a huge grotesque nose.
3: It goes over the top of the microphone.
4: If it starts getting weird as I get older, I'm going to get a nose job.
3: Dude.
4: No, I am.
3: I got this
4: hook. What do I call that nose hook people get? There's a name.
3: Toucan?
4: For it. That's a backhanded compliment.
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15: God, I hate that band.
11: There's not a band on the planet that I hate more than the Smashing Pumpkins.
15: Ah, common ground.
11: Yeah. I do Amazon Unlimited Music. I know everybody's like, why aren't you on Spotify? But anyway... So you get like unlimited downloads every month. It's pretty rad. But as such, there's all these like different like channels and you can be like, you know, oh, this is a channel based on your likes and da, da, da, da. And then you can go through and if there's a song on that you don't like, you thumbs down it and you never have to hear the second thing again. Why can't I just have a whole band that I thumbs down? Because then it would be the Smashing Pumpkins.
15: Boom.
11: But now I have to wait until a Smashing Pumpkins song comes on. And if I'm like doing housework or something, run over my phone, hit the thumbs down button. Billy Corgan. God damn, I hate that band. Jesus. Anyway, it's National Pumpkin Day. Do you guys have any pumpkins out?
15: Not a one.
11: Well, you're not even going to be home for Halloween.
15: No.
11: I hate your house.
15: Nah. Decoration. We let the, it's like put up Halloween decorations like owning a boat. I'd rather just go to somebody else's house with Halloween decorations.
11: I didn't put up too many.
15: Because my worst nightmare, I'm mentally preparing for Christmas that my worst nightmare come true. Three Christmas trees, 6.5 tons of
11: gay picture that your wife took of you with Christmas lights around your neck.
15: Yeah. She's actually trying to kill me for the insurance policy. Yeah. I was taking a picture for evidence, show the police. No, it's I know my hell is coming, so I just try to keep it to one time a year.
11: Yeah. All right. Well, staying on the Halloween tip, a Minnesota man is facing charges after he shot himself in the leg with his concealed gun while he was coming out of like it wasn't exactly the corn maze. It was part of the corn maze festivities. Yeah. It was the corn pit.
15: This was the last place on Earth. That there hasn't been a shooting. Mm-hmm. We have breached the corn maze.
11: So, 38-year-old man, Minnesota, shot himself over the weekend at Twin Cities Harvest Festival corn maze.
15: Come on.
11: Everybody, come on down.
15: Come on down.
11: It's fun for the whole family.
15: Check your guns at the door. Come on down.
11: They did not have a check your guns at the door policy. He had just walked out of the corn pit. And he had kernels of corn stuck in his boots.
15: Mm-hmm.
11: And he bent over to dislodge them. And that's when his gun went off. And the bullet struck his own leg. He's going to be okay, but he might have charges.
15: Very familiar with premature discharge.
11: Here we go.
17: All of a sudden, I heard his bang. And I thought it was fireworks or something. Everybody was having a good time. The kids were laughing and playing and having a ball, you know. And then that happens. And, you know, it was really upsetting.
18: He was removing corn kernels from his boot by bending over at the waist. And that's when the firearm discharged. Yeah, maybe you're carrying it for personal protection, but you also have to think about the people around. You have that responsibility to make sure that you're making good decisions and that you have the equipment and that you're conducting yourself to keep everybody safe.
11: 100%.
15: How scary is that? That's great advertisement, though. Our corn maze, it's so scary you have to bring a gun for self-protection, for self-defense.
11: I'm just confused. How would his gun have went off? From him bending over, he must have been a portly man.
15: Well, or it fell out and he was grabbing it because why do you have a bullet chambered?
11: Right.
15: There's no safety, dude. What gun was it?
11: It doesn't say.
15: Well, most guns don't have a safety. You just don't chamber.
11: No, well, and then...
15: That's why they've got that, the Glock's got the...
11: It didn't have a safety or a hammer, and police are still investigating whether the man mishandled the weapon.
15: Yeah, he had a 9mm. So you that's why they've got that little baby trigger on the trigger.
11: Right.
15: That's so you don't, you know... So you've got something there, so you don't accidentally discharge until you're ready. So the bottom line is, why was your finger on the trigger? If you didn't have a target or because you're a dumbass and it fell out of your pocket and you were trying to catch it, that's why.
11: Is that what you think happened?
15: Don't you think so?
11: I can't figure out any other way that...
15: Or he was falling. I don't know.
11: That it would have discharged.
15: What are the... What, so funny. Let's go over gun safety, kids. Never put your finger on a trigger until you know your target.
11: You learn all of this at Deerfield Pistol Center.
15: In like the first 7 minutes.
11: Yeah, and if you don't, they're going to slap you upside the head.
15: If you can master not putting your finger on the trigger until you're till you know your target, chances are you're going to live through class.
11: Your target and beyond.
15: Target.
11: Yeah.
15: Just keep your effing finger to yourself, buddy.
11: Yeah,
15: but off the trigger.
11: I really honestly don't see any other way that it would have went off. There, if it's in your holster, on your belt.
15: Well, negligent discharge.
11: Right.
15: He neglected all gun safety and proper carry technique.
11: Well, then you know what? Maybe you don't get to do concealed carry anymore.
15: Shoot him in the other foot and take his gun away. I don't know why. It's so weird. You have to go. This is why. This is why gun safety classes exist. It's like, would you buy a boat and just take it out on the ocean without taking a boating course?
11: No.
15: No, I'd drown. I'd probably run into something and breach the hull.
11: Well, yeah, there's a reason why captains are captains.
15: You go to a place, was it a scary corn maze?
11: No.
15: Okay.
11: It's kids' area, corn pit. Throw your kid in a whole bin of corn, see if they could swim through it.
15: It's like you don't go to a place to pay to be scared and then need a gun. You're paying to be scared. So if something would scare you, then knowing you paid for it.
11: Well, listen, I'm not going to sit here and say that you shouldn't take your gun to the corn maze because...
15: I am.
11: Well,
15: I'm saying do not take your gun to the corn maze.
11: If you know what you're doing, there's no reason why you can't have your concealed carry at the corn maze. If it's just like taking it into a store that says, whatever. You don't know when you're going to need your gun.
15: I'm going to disagree with you for once.
11: That's fine.
15: I'm going to say it's not necessarily necessary to have a gun at a corn maze.
11: Well, people, if you're going on that line of logic, then you would say, well, it's not necessary to have your gun anywhere.
15: Right.
11: You don't need it in the grocery store.
15: I'm playing the contrarian. Right. I'm saying it's the one place I was hoping. I'll rephrase, Your Honor. It's the one place I was hoping you wouldn't need a gun.
11: Yeah, well, you didn't think you needed a gun at the July 4th parade either.
15: True that.
11: You know?
15: Quite true.
11: All I'm saying is, if you're taking it in there, you need to be aware of what the hell you're doing.
15: No, I'm saying I don't carry my gun everywhere. I mean, there are days I'll wear it to work because I feel like... I feel like feeling this piece of cold steel on my bare hip.
11: I feel like somebody might just snap here one day. Yes, I get that feeling too.
15: I go in to ask Randy for a raise. He sees my piece. Negotiations go quite smoothly. Oh
11: my God. You never know when you're going to need it. Should you be taking it into the corn pit area with the children? No.
15: That's all I'm saying. What is that? Leave it in the trunk? Spitballing.
11: You can take it around the corn maze. Don't go in the corn pit.
15: You are something else, man. Hello?
2: Hey, Johnny. This happened at a corn maze?
15: Yeah.
2: Looks like they need to call this guy Corn Pop.
15: Dude, way to troubleshoot the situation. Thanks, my man. All right, now that we've gone over gun safety, good luck, everybody.
11: Deerfield Pistol.
15: Good luck out there.
11: Main Street, Deerfield.
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3: Everybody, raise them up. Captain Morgan, here's the King. All right, get him into it, Mike. Let's rock it, Mike.
5: All right, let's welcome King again for Bleed Easy.
6: Thank you.
5: JJO.
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0: beautiful.
1: I feel like we could sell barbecue sauce with that riff you got going there. Man, down south, man. We do it right. Try the new king.
2: I just can't think of
1: Spicy King. Spicy King.
2: Robert Plant used to be able to just sing that really low and then all of a sudden just bang you over the head.
3: Absolutely.
2: And it was like, how does he do that after he's gone through about 10 songs? How does he still continue to do that? Do you? What do you do? I notice you're drinking water. You're not being naughty today. That's got to help a little bit. Diet. I mean, seriously, everything you do, you're a healthy guy?
4: No.
2: Are you going to be...
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6: I'm loving the debate.
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6: Great minds battling it out.
5: Oh, wait. This is JJO. Get up with Johnny and D. Mornings, 94.1 JJO.

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0: 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A roundtable of intellectual giants. Oh, wait. This is JJO.
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4: Are you ready?
0: Get up to no good.
5: Ready. Get that. 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
0: Johnny and D.
6: Starts right now.
7: Now.
0: Start now.
8: J-J-O. Oh.
9: I wasn't even over yet.
8: Sorry. Sorry, Mr. Announcer Man. All right. Hello, everybody. Johnny and the Bianchino. You know, it's Friday.
9: Wow.
8: If I never hear that again, I'll be a happy man. What are we doing here today? What, do we have visitors today, or are we just going to do this alone today?
9: We have no visitors today.
8: Wow. So take your dog to work day, which is why your mom's in the lobby. Anyways, we have new music from the Rolling Stones. Oh, my God. Through breathing tubes? What's going on there?
9: Not good.
8: They have their snore mask on, CPAP on.
9: Mm-hmm.
8: And Big Hair at 9 o'clock. That's how that's going to roll. It's going to be cool today. I hope it doesn't rain. What's going on?
9: What is going on?
8: Isolated sprinkles before a mostly calm weekend. We're going to hit the hot button next week. It's going to get hot. I saw two forecasts last night. I saw a 91 and a 95. So probably somewhere in between, I guess. Depending on where you are. But yeah, it's going to get schmoisty next week.
9: Yeah.
8: Stay there for a little bit.
9: Schmoisty indeed.
8: Yeah, and then it starts on Sunday, kind of when we get into the mid-80s, and then it just straight to Wahundo. And that's where we're going to hang out for a while. Anyways, doesn't matter. You're going to be inside. The roof will be closed. Watching the Brewers beat the Cubbies up. The Americans lost to the Turkeys last night. 3-2. What am I asking?
9: Yeah, exactly.
8: It's pretty good. Pretty good. We're not playing our best guys. I don't know. Are we saving up for... We've already moved on to the next medal round, but I guess we're saving up our dudes. So we basically had the third string in for Turkey last night. What am I missing? I mean, how do we lose to these guys? Strange. Saw Brad Pitt in the stands. He is lovely, by the way. He says hello.
9: Oh, well, tell him I said hi.
8: And he was standing with somebody, but I couldn't figure out who he was with. I don't know. Another actor. But they had a hard time getting tickets. Well, I always wondered about that. If I was at a Packer game, and I was standing, I was outside, whatever, in the upper bowl or whatever, and then in a suite behind glass was Brad Pitt and Taylor Swift. Would I stare at them more than the game? I always wonder how people deal with that, you know? If you know Brad Pitt is right behind you, like 3 feet behind glass, do you just rub one out? I don't even know what you do.
9: No, I think you just try to not.
8: Yeah, you try to be as cool as possible.
9: Try to play it cool, man.
8: Right, so you're trying to just look around going, oh, hi, Brad. Isn't that weird?
9: It is weird.
8: I don't know how I'd act.
9: Yeah, I'm sure you'd play it real cool.
8: Taylor, come out here. It's snowing. It's so pretty. Come out here, Taylor. I got your giant Miller Lite. Come out here, Taylor. I got you some stadium beer and stuff.
10: Stiff.
8: You're like, oh, my God. You guys are so gross out there. I'm not coming out. Put your shirt on. God. Anyways, I guess you try to take a selfie, you know, try some angles so he doesn't, like Brad Pitt wouldn't see the phone, you know, so you're trying to angle your face so you guys are like right beside each other. Yeah. Well, the glass would be a problem, but the rest of it.
9: I think people just try to not, you're in one of two camps there, right? Where you just leave them be or.
8: Yeah. Or you, hog time and take them home and
9: put stuff up their buttholes.
8: Eh.
9: That That's right.
8: And then how do they leave? How do they get there? Are they in a blacked out Tahoe? Do they drive themselves? Do they leave early?
9: Do they Uber?
8: How does it work?
9: Is there an Uber service for rich people?
8: Secret elevator? I don't know how any of it works. I want to know so bad. Nobody will tell me anything. Nobody's talking. Let me put it that way. Secret safe.
9: How did Brad Pitt leave the soccer game?
8: Wouldn't it be cool if they did a disguise? Like, I was thinking about that at the Morgan Wallen show. And you can think about that at Garth Brooks or a Metallica show or whatever. He's put on a beard and a hat and maybe use a cane and walk around.
9: Oh,
8: and
9: like how they left.
8: Watch the opening act.
9: The birdcage.
8: Yeah, the guy at Tanny goes, lady, not for $1 million. Oh, Gene Hackman. I love you, buddy. I love you, my man.
9: Yeah, rip.
8: It's too bad the dog ate his face. Too soon? Sorry.
9: Oh, man. Hantavirus.
8: All right, let's see what else is going on. Anybody, it's Open Phone Friday. Anybody got a comment? Or would you like to comment on any of the intelligent things we just talked about? The phone lines are open here. Open Phone Friday. It's all you, buddy.
9: Futsball Friday.
8: It's all you, lady.
9: Futsal Friday.
8: It's Futsal Friday. What else? Let me see here.
9: Oh, no.
8: Let me see here. Oh, here. All right, let's take our first, probably Nate, finishing breakfast up. All right. How's it going?
1: Good morning, Johnny and Dion. How are you guys?
8: Perfect. How are you? How are you?
1: I'm very good. What are you guys up to on this Good Friday?
8: I'm thinking about golf and poison and Gardettos.
9: Wow.
1: Well, I do like the Gardettos Chiefs, but I got to tell you, Johnny, when are you going to become a man and realize golf is for the little boys? The only good part about golfing is the drinks and the cart girls. Those are very beautiful ladies.
8: Well, it's drinking with a little golf in between.
9: Well, when are you going to become a man?
8: Little boy what?
1: Did you call me a little boy, Johnny?
8: No.
1: I got that Saudi Arabian diesel money. You don't got nothing.
9: Jesus.
8: But, okay, I feel like, I feel like anything I say is going to be used against me on this phone call?
9: Well,
8: I just feel like I should stop talking.
1: At some point, you will realize I am in control of the conversation and you are just there to listen to me.
8: All right, I'm listening. Wrap it up.
1: All right. No, I'm not going to wrap it up. I prefer long and nasty. But yes, how are you today, little girl?
9: I'm doing very good. I'm really happy I got to hear you today.
1: It makes me happy when you guys play me on the radio. I like to hear myself. It is one of those weird things. You know, I'm talking to the two most popular stars in the... I don't know what town we are in, but that is okay.
8: I don't either. I haven't known... Well, you get fired eight times. I think last week I said good morning Birmingham. I never know what
9: capital city.
8: The capital city.
1: Danger, listen to me. Right. The only request I got today is Day Seeker, but you got to play Neon Gray. Please do it.
8: All right, it's coming. I'll try to shut up and play it. I'll shut up and rock. How's that sound? I'm going to follow.
1: Good boy. Be a good boy for Prahala and Biatch. I love you, baby girls. Have a wonderful day.
9: I love you. Have a great weekend.
8: All right, man. Rock. Love the Slurpees. Man, that was entertaining. Citations officially fired in Darlington Police Chief OWI case. Oh, I've been following this like the little radio sleuth I am. Five traffic citations officially filed after the Darlington police chief arrested for OWI. Did he arrest himself?
9: Hey, no. Dude, I read these citations to you yesterday when I C-capped them.
8: Oh.
9: Yeah, dude.
8: All right. Let's see what they were.
9: Lane deviation.
8: Operating while texting.
9: Hit and run. OWI.
8: Inattentive driving.
9: Mm-hmm. They got him for everything.
8: Failure to notify.
9: Mm-hmm.
8: Conway's first court date mid-September. I might drive down there and make some popcorn.
9: Yeah.
8: As of Thursday
9: evening.
8: September
9: 14th.
8: He was still listed on the Darlington Police Chief's website.
9: Not a good look for you, dude.
8: Man, that's nice when you can not lose your job and still get paid and have a little probation going on. Man, that's pretty sweet. I like that. Anybody?
9: Well, I mean.
8: My case is pending. I'm going to go to Fort Lauderdale for the week.
9: He should probably go to rehab if he wants to keep his job.
8: Oh, dude.
9: You got to go to rehab.
8: Yeah. He'll probably end up getting a promotion. I know how most of this stuff works. It's usually how, where you go on vacation, then you get a, I know when I locked myself in a studio and played Right Said Fred, I was on probation, but released on my own recognizance, but I went on paid vacation. I'm not going to lie.
9: Yeah,
8: I went skiing. I'm not going to lie. I went skiing up north. I'm not going to lie.
9: Yeah.
8: Yeah.
9: Yeah. Well, I think it's a, you know, it's not like the average person getting an OWI.
8: Right. What do we do with this guy?
9: So.
8: If he was, see, the problem was that he did it, he got drunk in town. If he would have been out in the woods and hit a tree, he would have been fine. They probably would have just drove him home and towed the car. You know?
9: Right. The cover-up would have been easier.
8: The cover-up would have been sweet. We wouldn't even be talking about this. But, you know, drop him off. He can sleep it off. Everything's going to be fine. But in this case, in the middle of town, yeah, you're making all kinds of noise. And you don't know where your pants are. Yeah, it's a problem. But I would expect bribery and payoffs and intrigue. In this case, he was hanging upside down from a retaining wall with no pants on.
9: Dong a flopping. Allegedly.
8: Man, I've never met a sheriff that wasn't crooked. Anyways, how about those Brewers? How about those Packers?
9: So, they haven't said anything about their plans for him?
8: I've got nothing in the news story. It's just the information and the trial date, or the court appearance, I should say.
9: That's Lafayette County, right?
8: Sounds right. You got to at least get him on, what's the thing they use in the movies? Conduct Unbecoming. And was that Officer and a Gentleman? No. Was it Tom Cruise movie?
9: I hate Tom Cruise.
8: Was that, Risky Business?
9: I don't know.
8: Anyways, there you go. I don't want to defund the police, but I want to disarm that guy. Let's keep his drunk ass off the street. How's that sound?
9: I gotta make sure I get the right Lafayette County.
8: Dude, I shouldn't be saying this stuff. They're gonna show up at my door.
9: Yeah, I would be careful.
8: I love Darlington, by the way, and I love the police and all that they do. Radio fun. Come on.
9: Well, there needs to be repercussions, but everyone will forget about it. So,
8: yeah, that's fine. That's fine. Everything's gonna be fine. You have one. You get it. I don't know. You get a break. One crash into a retaining wall, and you're the head of police in Darlington. I mean, you know, it's not like you're protecting,
9: dude.
8: You know, the president.
9: Dude, you can't be out getting OWIs, man.
8: I know, but
9: you're still the
8: in
9: cops.
8: Darlington, I feel like you're allowed to get 4 or 5, and then we gotta, you know, put the thumb down.
9: You can beat your wife a couple times.
8: I didn't say that. I feel like the good old boy rule applies for Darlington. I don't know why. Anyways, God, the more you know, the more you know. Hey, would you take a train from...
9: It happened in Monroe.
8: It happened in Monroe?
9: Mm-hmm.
8: What did?
9: Where he hit the
8: wall. I thought he was in Darlington. No, well, you can't be screwing around in Monroe. Morning, Monroe. Would you take a train from Madison to Milwaukee?
9: Yeah.
8: All right.
9: Does it go faster than 30 miles an hour, though?
8: Sure.
9: I need it to go faster than I can drive. It's
8: easier to get to a Bucks game? Sure, why not?
9: You know what I'm saying? It needs to be more convenient than me driving.
8: Tony Evers submitted grant application to the U.S. Department of Transport to bring Amtrak to Madison, blah, blah, blah, blah. Expanding Amtrak Hiawatha to Dane, Jefferson, Waukesha. Existing railroad infrastructure. So you'd be in the same. How much freight goes through here? I don't even know. Trump administration making determinations in the next month. Okay. Jim Doyle reached a deal. That went south. Why didn't we do it? We had almost $1 billion. Why didn't that happen?
9: When was it?
8: 2009. Jim Doyle. Former governor, I should say.
9: Yeah, and then that got passed to Scott Walker.
8: Oh, Scott Walker, and then Scott killed it.
9: Mm-hmm.
8: Okay.
9: But it was going to be a slow train.
8: Scott Walker rejected the $810 million in federal funds outright. State later sued by Talgo, which had already built the trains, which ultimately went to Nigeria. What the hell? Didn't they beat us at soccer last night?
9: Bah.
8: God, it's all come around, doesn't it? All comes around. City previously connected to Milwaukee, Minneapolis, Chicago. Yeah, well, we're never going to get that nice Japanese high-speed rail. That's never going to happen. Is that too short for high-speed rail? Like the 300 mile an hour?
9: I would think so.
8: It'd be cool to be in Milwaukee in like 8 minutes.
9: Oh, God. How awesome would that be, dude?
8: Dude. And the other question is there a bar car? That's the question.
9: I think if I remember right, that train to Milwaukee only went like, what was it, 45 miles an hour?
8: Probably not that fast.
9: And
8: but imagine going to Summerfest where you wouldn't be stuck in that effing traffic.
9: 100%.
8: In the third ward or whatever, you know? How great would that be?
9: The issue with high-speed rail is the maintenance cost.
8: Nah.
9: You would have to have a snit ton of people to take that train to pay for it, but they won't. They won't. And I do know a lot of people that make the commute Madison to Milwaukee.
8: Yeah. Well, you see the parking. Those parking lots out off the interstate are usually pretty full. Is that because they take Badger Bus? They probably take a bus. Bus stop at those things. Yeah. Would it be more convenient than driving? Sure, it would be. Sure, it would be. You'd still have to Uber somewhere.
9: Yeah,
8: and so if you took a train downtown and then you'd had to Uber back to the stadium, well, it's like 5 minutes. That's not bad. And then everybody coming over for Badger games, concerts.
9: I mean, there'll be stops along the way, right?
8: I think so. The Conemaugh walk.
9: But
8: I would use. I would have fun with it. I'd ride the schnit out of that thing. How about you? Go to the zoo. Go to the airport, take it back. That'd be great flying out of Milwaukee if you could take a train over there.
9: Dude.
8: If it went to Mitchell.
9: You know how awesome that would be?
8: That would be amazing.
9: And the other thing, what about for Brewers games?
8: Yeah, that's what I'm talking about.
9: Ease up all that congestion.
8: Yeah.
9: I mean, I would totally take it because, this is going to make me sound terrible. I avoid some things because of the inconvenience of what the parking situation is going to be.
8: 100%. Well, especially how expensive parking is getting.
9: Right.
8: Yeah.
9: Is my car going to be safe? You know what I mean? How long am I going to have to drive around looking for a goddamn parking spot?
8: We were in Chicago at a South Park downtown on the river, and I pulled in. And I go, oh, my God, this is amazing. $8 an hour. Yeah, it was $8 for the first 15 minutes. And ultimately, we were there for 2 hours, and it was like $65.
9: Oh, my God. That's craziness.
8: Yeah. Well, what are you going to do? Give me plan B.
9: I don't know. I have no idea.
8: Anyways, I think that would be that'd be pretty badass. You stop at a Watertown, Conemaugh Walk, Milwaukee. Huh?
9: Yeah.
8: So you get over there in an hour and a half. And that would be you getting to Summerfest under perfect conditions, right? Parking. And what was parking at Summerfest the last time I was there? Last year? I don't know. We were close. Call it $40.
9: I got parking for free.
8: So there you go.
9: But... I would love the train. I don't know if we're in the minority. I think it might sit better now than it even did
8: I would 15 years ago. I would go to Chicago. It would make me enjoy Chicago more. Once I'm in Chicago, I love it. I just don't like driving into it. It makes us not go because it's a pain in the ass.
9: Isn't there already
8: we go for
9: Milwaukee to Chicago?
8: Huh? Yeah, Milwaukee to Chicago.
9: Yeah.
8: Anyways, this might be happening. It might be happening. What else? Passenger rail station study. Oh, another study. I love studies. Study evaluated 6 corridors and 8 potential sites to identify the future Amtrak station in Madison. 24 Amtrak partnership, Wisconsin, Minnesota, Illinois. Extended passenger service. Connecting St. Paul, Minnesota, Chicago. Via connection in Milwaukee. So, there you go. You can't... so you submit it, and then... what is it, a lottery? How do they decide who gets it?
9: I don't know. Aren't they going to be like, nah, dude, y'all...
8: y'all cheated in the 2020.
9: Y'all had them before, and we sent them to Nigeria, so you don't get no more.
8: Yeah, I would ride the schnit out of a train. I think that'd be fun. I like trains. Thanks.
9: Having all those stops makes it not high speed anymore.
8: Yeah, right. Yeah, so...
9: word.
8: Yeah, there's pros and cons. If you're on business, I think it's okay. If you're a weekend warrior and you want a new experience, I think it would be fun. Now the question is, how often would you do it? And would it fill the Amtrak up?
9: Yeah. Well, I would probably...
8: I mean, it's pretty specific.
9: Use it for concerts.
8: Milwaukee. Absolutely. I would 100% use it for concerts. So you'd have to run... what'd you do? Spend the night? Come back the next morning? Yeah. Right?
9: No.
8: Well, I don't think they're going to run an Amtrak at midnight.
9: They're not.
8: Why would they do that? Are you saying 24-hour Amtrak? No.
9: What time would they run it out till?
8: I don't know.
9: They get you to the show, they have to take you back.
8: Yeah.
9: You can't just drop me off here. I'm yelling outside the Amtrak station.
8: Amtrak! Hey, you. All right. So there's a lot of questions, right?
9: Yeah.
8: You know, it's, you know, justify the cost. I don't know. Why not? As long as my taxes, it doesn't affect my taxes. I don't care where it comes from. Oh, wait. Those are my taxes. I forgot.
9: It's all our taxes.
8: But, yeah, God, if you had a train go right by, I don't know how the F would you do that? How would you build out Milwaukee to put a train track by AmFam Field? Unless there is one, I don't know about it. I suppose there might be. See, if it ran by. Does anybody know, is there a train track past State Fair and AmFam?
9: Amtrak runs 24 hours.
8: No kidding. That's what I said.
9: Oh, no. Happening over there.
8: It's not bubbles. All right. Can we put the choo-choo to bed, or what are we doing here?
9: Dude, let's run the train.
8: God, if we could get that to go to the airport, that would be huge.
9: Yep.
8: That would be huge. Wow. Mm-hmm. All right. I should go like AmFam, State Fair, Pottawatomie. Boom. And put a couple of slot machines on the train car. And I'm in. All right, first lap. We got a roll here. Hang on. Hello. Free Phone Friday.
3: Hello.
8: Hello.
3: Hey, this is Johnny. Hi, Johnny, and hi, Dee. I live in Milwaukee now, and there's no train there. But, I live in Milwaukee just south of West Dallas. And you're welcome to stay at my house. I'll have beers for you and, drinks.
8: Listen, buddy.
3: We can hang out. We owe a drinking thing because a couple months ago I texted in. Dee put it on the air and said, you know, Johnny, the best part of Friday was getting drunk on getting fired on Wednesday. So anyway, so we'll to get drunk to sometime soon. Why don't you put me in for the sound lounge? We'll do that because I'm going to start a job here.
8: I bring you to the sound lounge, but I'm afraid you drink everybody's beer. There wouldn't be any left.
3: Well, that might happen. Right. Is there a hotel nearby?
8: sure. Yeah. Can you walk to a hotel from?
3: There's not a train.
8: Yeah. Oh, yeah. We got to
3: by my house.
8: Yeah. We got a hotel. It's the Shaggin Hotel by the hour, right up the road at the corner of.
9: It's true.
8: Gammon. All right, man. Safe travels.
3: Okay.
8: All right, man.
3: Sounds good.
8: Don't get hit by train. Wow. Remember when I had my first beer? Called a radio station.
5: Johnny, just a quick question on travel. When you said before your wife got bed bugs,
8: yes.
5: Did they ever explain, because we're going on a little thing and we're freaking out now about hotels, how did you not get bed bugs?
8: That's a great question. And we didn't verify it was bed bugs, so we don't know. We don't have any problem at our house now, but she had bites. It looked like little red dots up her legs. So.
9: Sure look like it. Oh, and on her torso.
8: Unless I have some very contaminated semen.
9: You got that right.
5: This went on a bad turn here. This is not what I wanted.
9: Amen.
8: Yeah. So we didn't verify bed bug. I suppose we should have, but it went away. She put some.
5: Because that would be almost impossible, wouldn't you think? Because I'm trying to convince my wife, oh, we're fine.
8: Right. I don't know.
9: Well, when you go to the hotels, you're supposed to take the sheets off and look inside the seams of the mattress.
8: You can see them, right? You can see them.
9: Yeah, you can see them.
8: Yeah, right.
9: And look inside the seams of the mattress.
8: You can see them, right? You can see them.
9: Yeah, you can see them.
8: Yeah, right.
5: Off a lot of stuff anyways, because you guys get really hot in hotel beds with that dumb little

0: fine. I mean, that's the first. That's the first or second time. I mean, it's not common. I mean, how many times have you gotten bed bugs at a hotel?
1: Never.
0: Yeah, I mean, it's rare.
1: But we check.
0: I mean, we were in Vegas. I mean, you know, Jesus Christ.
2: Yeah.
0: Your mom was probably there the night before, whoring it out. You know.
1: Jesus Christ.
2: So, go back to your semen.
0: Yeah, right back to the semen.
1: Dude, it's a rough morning already.
0: Yep.
2: All right, thank you, John.
0: All right, man, talk to you later.
1: Are you sure? You want to thank him for that?
0: Solving problems.
1: Dude, okay.
0: JJO, solving problems. All right, first laugh with this guy.
3: I'm working the club in Omaha, and they're closing the 4th of July, naturally. The staff is really cool. They're like, hey, why don't you come out and watch fireworks with us? And I thought that meant that we were going to go to the fairgrounds. No, we were just going to sit in someone's yard and watch the damn town go off, man. For 3 solid hours, everybody in Omaha had bottle rockets, Roman candles, man. One of the people at the party, he's a bartender. He's got a box of professional-grade fireworks. He's gotten them as a tip. Apparently in Omaha, fireworks are currency. And you know how guys are with their explodables. He's showboating a little bit. He's set it up in the middle of the street. It's got its own special launch pad. Takes a cigarette. That's how you light them in Omaha. Lights the fuse and off it goes. Shockwaves are knocking children to the ground. The four horsemen of the apocalypse ride up. Hey, is it time yet? Oh, I'm sorry, my bad. We'll come back later. And as the dust settles, a silence falls over the whole neighborhood. As you can tell that every red-blooded Omaha man has just realized that the bar has been raised. It's time to get serious. They're calling up to their wives. Come on, honey, get that stuff I stole from the base out of the attic. Come on now. Yeah, bring the guidance system, too. We're going nuclear on the Johnsons this year, honey.
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2: Weather. It's out there.
3: Cloudy skies with a few peaks of sun
4: today,
3: with daytime highs approaching 75. Easterly winds 5 to 10 miles per hour. Mainly clear skies tonight. Lows level off around 54. Highs level off around 80 tomorrow. Lots of sunshine. I'm weatherology meteorologist Paul Trombley. Currently, it's 61 degrees.
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6: Okay, I told you all about that time capsule.
7: Ooh.
6: You know, the

0: there's a time capsule. What the hell is it called?
1: Oh,
0: America's 250 or some crap.
1: The big dumpster.
0: Hold on. I had a different article and I switched over because the ads were irritating me. I hate it when they do that.
1: We should put a vape in there. They'll be so confused. No idea what. They'll think it's a binocular or something.
0: Okay. An eagle feather and a photo of a famous eagle are among the 8 items Wisconsin has contributed to.
1: There you go.
2: America's time capsule.
0: In conjunction with the America 250 celebration. The time capsule is a 900-pound steel cylinder. It'll hold more than 200 artifacts, records, and objects from all 50 to tell America's story. When it's open in another 250 years, civilization is still a thing.
1: What year will it be in 250? 24. Thinking about putting that Rush album in there, 2112? No, that doesn't time out, does it?
0: What does that have to do with Wisconsin? Jesus Christ.
1: I was playing
0: 2276.
1: I was playing the numbers. I wasn't thinking of Wisconsin. I'm thinking globally. I mean, I'm a pretty big thinker.
0: You're hard to work with.
1: Yeah. Tell my wife she's online, too. I've had her on hold. I forgot she was even there. That'll cost me.
0: Okay.
1: It'll cost me another testicle. I know it will.
0: Anyway, it's going to be buried in Philadelphia on July 4th. So each state was asked to contribute items that represent its history, culture, and people.
1: Ooh.
0: Okay. So we did an eagle feather and a photo of Old Abe, a bald eagle that served with the 8th Wisconsin Volunteer Infantry Regiment in the Civil War.
1: Oh, wow.
0: I'm going to punch you right in your stupid face.
1: Here's what we should put in the time capsule, ladies and gentlemen. And I'm serious about this. We should put nothing in it. So they have like 100,000 people standing around and everybody's losing their mind.
0: It's the long con, dude.
1: It's the long effing con. There's nothing. You're like, there's got to be. Wait. That's the right. Do we have the right dumpster?
0: I love it.
1: What is this? I swear to God. They said to dig here. I swear to God. And then zero, zilch.
0: Oh, my
1: nothing.
0: God.
1: A rubber
0: so
1: band
0: funny.
1: Or whatever, anything. Nothing. Nothing. God, that'd be fun. I'll stand around like, God damn it. This is probably some DJ stunt from 2026. God. Yep. And the DJ's in 2290's like, oh yeah. Oh, yeah, the DJ's, hey, 20, the temperature, what would the weather be like in 2021?
0: What, it's going to be 145
1: yes,
0: outside.
1: Yes, exactly. It'll be 180 degrees. You're going to have robots out there digging the stupid thing up because you can't go outside
0: exactly.
1: anymore because it's scorched earth. Oh, no. Disease has riddled the planet. Yeah. They're digging it up hoping for a cure to whatever is killing the planet.
0: Something to look forward to, and it's just a time capsule of nothing.
1: A time capsule of nothing. Take that. Oh, man.
0: Okay, you know, anyway.
1: They should do, and this is a shout out to your shave bar. They had to put one harvested pube from your... from your... the immaculate pube... Oh, yeah. Pow.
0: You know what? It didn't make the list, John. I'm shocked.
1: Didn't make the list?
0: Dude, no.
1: Shocked. No sense of humor at all.
0: So they're also putting in a Harley-Davidson Owners Group Hog 2026 Ride Challenge coin.
1: Yeah. There's probably very little room if you got to do 50 states. There's probably not any room for
0: it. And then when you read what other states are putting in, other states really aren't trying that hard.
1: Yeah, I suppose. These challenges suck.
0: We killed it. Other states are like, here's some postcards.
1: Okay.
0: Yeah. No,
1: that's not fun.
0: Forest County Potawatomi Community Keychain, a Great Lakes Inner Tribal Council pin, pin with honoring those who served Wisconsin Department of Veterans Affairs, and five white stars with the blue background.
1: They had to put a small bottle of like J. Henry bourbon, you know, just a little baby.
0: Yeah.
1: Baby bottle, and let that sit there and age for 250 years.
0: And then there's a patch, and it's got, this is Ojibwe language on here, terms that are referred to lac de flambeau. Ooh. And then soldiers. So it's the soldiers that are forming a circle. There's a patch of that. A set of 11 cards, each representing a nation, tribe, or community. A set of six letters from the governor and five other state officials reflecting Wisconsin's past, present, and future.
1: Oh.
0: Yeah. But other states, I'm telling you, they didn't do a whole lot. Hawaii just had a letter from the governor.
1: Are you serious?
0: Yeah.
1: I mean, that sucks.
0: I know.
1: That's not fun.
0: I thought that was kind of lame, too. There were other places here. Let's see. I think Colorado... A set of postcards selected to represent what life was like in Colorado in 2026.
1: Wouldn't it be funny
0: putting postcards in there?
1: If you put another time capsule in the time capsule, and there was nothing in that one either. They're like, this is where the treasure room is. It's in the small time capsule. And then your pube is in there.
0: Dude. Jesus.
1: What would a cheese curd look like in 250 years? If you sealed it in a little.
0: Yeah. Well, remember, they didn't want any food in there.
1: No, that's true.
0: So, let's see. What else were people? I went through the list and...
1: Well, you put
0: Pennsylvania also just did a stupid letter from the governor.
1: If you put a coupon in, you know, for whatever Culver's or whatever you think might be around. You know,
0: yeah.
1: A free Packer admission ticket.
0: Right.
1: You know, see if football's still around. I think football's still being around.
0: Puerto Rico put in a rosary to represent the importance of faith in the island. That's kind of cool.
1: It'd be kind of cool if there was a bomb in it and they flipped the lid and it exploded and 200,000 people died.
0: Oh, my God. No.
1: Well, you're fun. Is that plutonium? Back away!
0: They had to have put more in there than just that. That's boring. I thought we did great.
1: Why would you... We put a newspaper in there. Super cool, dude.
0: So.
1: Wow.
0: That was exhausting.
1: I wish if we could have that 8 minutes back, I could actually go do something constructive. I could, you know. Go clean something up or something. I could have helped humanity.
0: That's fine.
1: Not now.
0: I feel like somehow we helped humanity.
1: We did not help humanity.
0: Oh. All right, fingering the news and fisting the facts, I'm Biatch.
1: I had lunch with Mike from Edge Construction. He says hello.
0: Oh, tell him hello.
1: He says, how the Biatch? I say, he's there. We speak in code when Mike and I... Hey, you know where we went for lunch, by the way? I hate to give out free plugs, but why stop now?
0: Tell me where.
1: Breakwater.
0: Oh, yeah. You were telling me about that.
1: Over by the, you know, the... What's the other restaurant over there? What's that other thing? Barnes & Noble? No, what's that other place? Buck and Honey's. Tasting, you know, it's all the little fun over there. Yeah, you got Top Golf coming in over there. No, dude, they have a perch. What did I say? A hoagie?
0: Yeah.
1: With secret sauce and like coleslaw that is like a hybrid coleslaw, and it's like a foot long piece of effing perch.
0: I'm looking at the menu. It looks incredible.
1: They're changing their menu over.
0: Ahi tuna power bowl.
1: It is
0: thank you.
1: One of the best sandwiches.
0: Oh, there's your perch hoagie.
1: Yeah, it was fantastic.
0: Holy
1: it was like
0: smokes. Look
1: at that 18 bucks or something. It was nothing.
0: Oh, they got catfish. Don't even.
1: I think Mike had a, what do you have? A pot roast sandwich or no? Some meat product. Steak sandwich or something. Oh, it's fantastic.
0: Figured he would do that.
1: Wow. Why did you figure that?
0: He likes his red meat.
1: Gotcha. Yeah, we are steak eaters. Anyways, I don't even know what I was talking about. I think that's all I wanted to mention. Mike and I had lunch. Well, see you later. Wow.
0: We like sandwiches.
1: Mike and Johnny do sandwich. Anyways, if you're looking to remodel, Mike's the guy. Same guy I had lunch with. EdgeConstructionCompany.com. There's a new portfolio up of a bedroom addition on top of house. You really should look at it. You need to look at it. It's super cool. So if you're thinking about going that way, you can do bathroom, basement, all the things. And the basement thing is super cool. If you're going to, I think the equation is if you're going to sell it, just do a light makeover. But if you're going to live there for 30 years, dude, go nuts. And even if you're not, add that bathroom. Ask any real estate agent, man. They'll say, man, you add that bathroom, you finish that basement off, man, you are money. You are money. So, yeah, and who knows when the next COVID's going to come along. And you got an office already ready to go in the basement. So whatever you're looking for, you add that office, that extra bedroom, that play area, that workout area, all the things. 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

0: Breathe. That's bear toot.
1: Super good. I loves it.
0: That thing, I'm free, runs through my head at least 6 times a day. I don't know about you.
1: Oh, yeah, dude.
0: It's like hooked in there. I can't get it out. Johnny and D. Those are good looking people. Going to be at Harley Davidson of Madison tomorrow. Yeah, it's Friday. Jesus. 11 until 1. We have our new rally shirts.
1: It's happening.
0: 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And if you're coming in for an oil change, I'll turn you around there in 20 minutes and all the good things. The dealer, who cares? And that's tomorrow, Mill Pond Road, 11 until 1. We will see you out in the sunshine. Can't wait. All right, what do we got in the news, Biatch?
1: Dude, you're going to eat then at the fair? Woo! That's crazy. Sound Lounge season is heating up, buddy.
0: So are my pantaloonies.
1: Musty.
0: Are we going to go with the old proven formula of beer, bands, and breakfast?
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0: Okay, now summer obviously here, which means carnival season. And we all know there's, you know, crazy carnival foods. The state fair people come in here and talk about it. I have some of the most outrageous carnival foods that are out there this year. This isn't just Wisconsin State Fair stuff. This is like from all over the country.
1: Mouth-watering.
0: Deep-fried butter.
2: Man.
0: I know.
1: What are you going to do that for?
0: At first glance, frying butter sounds like a joke rather than a real recipe. Correct.
2: Evil.
0: Vendors typically freeze butter, coat it in a batter, and then fry quickly so their center becomes soft and melted. The result is one of the richest carnival foods ever created. Yeah, it's a fried ball of butter.
1: You can fry anything.
0: Jesus Christ.
1: Fried butter. I don't think I've ever, I don't think I will, I don't, I'll hot pass.
0: Dude.
1: Hot pass.
0: 100%.
1: No, it's too, no, I'm not going to do that. Carnival food. It's too, it's gimmicky, it's cheap, and it's bad for you. I'm tapping out.
0: Fried Coca-Cola.
1: Oh, have I had that before? I've had a lot of fried stuff. I feel like I've had that before.
0: Despite the name, this isn't simply a cup of soda. The treat usually involves batter flavored with cola syrup before being deep fried and then topped. Usually they top it with like powdered sugar or cinnamon. Or
1: I had a deep fried Snicker. It was fantastic.
0: Oh, yeah?
1: Yeah, it was super good, actually. Don't poo-poo the deep fry, man.
0: I wouldn't.
1: I wouldn't live on it, but. Yeah, you know, one in Rome, right?
0: Yeah. Deep fried bubble gum.
1: Oh.
0: One of the more unusual fair experiments involves creating desserts inspired by bubble gum flavor.
1: Can I dip that in butter?
0: Well, you sure can.
1: Okay, good.
0: While the center typically isn't actually chewing gum, the sweet flavoring is designed to mimic it. There you go. So, yeah. What about spaghetti and meatball on a stick?
1: Well, that sounds good.
0: Carnivals have a long history of putting foods on sticks, but this example takes the idea further than most. Vendors arrange pasta and meatballs into a portable form that can be eaten while walking.
1: God, when we do this stuff, we're like Jurassic Park. We never ask why. We just say, why not? And then we shove it in some hot oil.
0: 100%. Fried Kool-Aid.
1: Oh, yeah. Mm-hmm. That's been around a long time.
0: Yeah. And that's obviously the same thing as the Coke one. It's got batter that's flavored with Kool-Aid.
1: I've had Oreos. I've had deep fried Oreos.
0: Oh, I've had deep fried Oreos. Those are good.
1: Easy to do.
0: Peanut butter and jelly corn dogs.
1: Oh, I haven't had that one.
0: This food combines two familiar comfort foods into a single snack. A hot dog is covered with peanut butter and jelly inspired flavors before being battered and fried. Don't, dude. Don't. Hot dog and peanut butter and jelly. What are you doing?
1: I don't like that.
0: No.
1: I don't even like hearing that.
0: No.
1: That's not how it goes.
0: This is some weird carnival foods that's going around this summer. Deep fried ice cream sandwiches.
1: Oh, yeah, sure. That's kids, child's play. That's for amateurs.
0: Is it?
1: Oh, yeah.
0: And what do we got here? Fried Jello, cotton candy tacos. Traditional taco shells are replaced with colorful sweets.
1: Oh.
0: The filling often includes ice cream, so it's a cotton candy taco with ice cream.
1: Just so anything that stays on a stick, basically, they're experimenting with.
0: Macaroni and cheese ice cream. Don't.
1: Macaroni and cheese ice cream.
0: Oh.
1: Wouldn't that... Well, yeah, I guess you get some cheese flavor through there. So they just literally mash it up with some vanilla ice cream. Anything else would kill the flavor of the mac and cheese.
0: It creates a sweet and savory combination, it says. I don't know.
1: Strawberry ice cream and mac and cheese.
0: I'm not doing all
1: that's,
0: that.
1: I'm
0: assuming it's vanilla ice cream.
1: That's un-American. I don't know what's going on.
0: Deep fried watermelon. Stop it. Oh. I like watermelon's great.
1: I don't. I like it fresh and cold. And yeah, no, I don't need that.
0: Pickle lemonade.
1: There's some foods that are so perfect you shouldn't F with.
0: Yeah,
1: watermelon's one of them. Unless you put vodka in it.
0: Some people put that tahini on it.
1: Ah, tahini is the secret sauce, my friend.
0: Pickle lemonade. Combining lemonade with pickle brine creates a drink that sounds intentionally strange. Sweet, sour, and salty flavors.
1: That sounds good.
0: It does sound good. I would 100% try.
1: Yeah, that sounds really refreshing. Yeah. I like that.
0: And the rest of them I thought were pretty normal. Bacon wrapped turkey legs, deep fried Oreos we already talked about, mm-hmm. alligator sausage. Yeah, that's normal. Pickle pizza, chocolate covered bacon. There we go.
1: So butter, deep fried butter.
0: Deep fried butter, I'm still kind of stuck on that one.
1: Just a buttery version of everything. That's ridiculous.
0: No.
1: No, no. So do a Snickers or a Milky Way. I don't know, whatever they're using. It's like, yeah, it's just a warm version of like chocolate ice cream. It's amazing. Super good. Yeah, super good.
0: Maybe we'll try that out in Sturge if they have one.
1: The Sturge. Just suck on a stick of butter. I mean, just cut out the middleman.
0: Right. What are we doing here? Just chug some melted butter for Christ's sake.
1: Stop screwing around, man. I ain't got time for that.
0: Fingering the news and fisting the facts. I'm Biatch.

0: 941 JJO. Here's a band coming to the Sound Lounge on, is it Tuesday, right?
1: Tuesday.
0: With Dead Sugar.
1: See you next Tuesday.
0: If you text in Moon River or Moon Fever, does it matter? Anything with moon in it. I will give you a couple of seats to the Sound Lounge on Tuesday. We have TNT. Yingling's going to be in. That's pretty cool. And here is Moon Fever. Good luck, everybody. This is called Getting Loud with Moon Fever on JJL.

0: one Jay Jay, there's Smooth Fever Getting Loud. I like those guys. Great guitar work in there. He's got a little bit of Joe Armstrong up in there. You know, the way he sings, he's like, it's getting loud. It's like a little Green Day thing.
1: I enjoy his voice a lot. I like the guitar rips too, man. Come on now.
0: Dude, he shreds. He just shreds. We'll let you know when the shredding is over. Stand by. So, what's going on today? You taking some coffee out or what's going on?
1: Yeah, I have a coffee break today.
0: Sweet.
1: You should sign up for one, WJJO.com.
0: Sweeter.
1: Yeah.
0: Where are you headed today, or is it a secret?
1: I don't know if I'm supposed to reveal.
0: Really?
1: I'm going to see Corey, who signed up at WJJO.com.
0: Oh.
1: And I'm bringing donuts for him and his coworkers and a bunch of coffee. Poor Judgment coffee, which is totally delish. But you can sign up at WJJO.com. And I'll come and visit you. It's that easy. Why are you looking at me like that?
0: Well, you're just being a little secretive, and I don't like secrets.
1: Well, I never know. Like, what if, like, corporate is listening and corporate doesn't allow that stuff?
0: Oh, I see what you're saying.
1: You know what I'm saying?
0: Right. Well,
1: I don't want to get anybody in trouble.
0: All right. So, Biatch will be coming in undercover and hot. She will have a clipboard.
1: Yeah.
0: And a name tag and a lab coat and some coffee. That's all going down today. If you want her to invade your job site, WJJO.com. It's a coffee invasion. Pretty badass. You'll love our coffee. I know you will. You can get it at Brouhaha or, and you can get it online. Send it all over the world. It's all good. All right. We got some big hair at 9. What else are you working on there, Bianch? Anything crazy?
1: Let's see here. Sorry about your small ween.
2: Good morning. Getting more crowded now, but so far so good on the interstates and Beltline, but pockets of congestion are starting up. Brake lights on outbound John Nolan and Broome Street starting up inbound. No issues on East Washer downtown yet, and other main routes are at the posted speeds. No crashes or delays. With your JJO traffic, I'm Stacey Kay.
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15: You.
16: I saw you on the news, and I want to pinch your tiny wiener.
15: Jesus.
1: Okay, the guy with the world's smallest penis is asking for money.
0: Lance? Just come down. Just come down here, buddy. I'll give you $20.
1: And a handy.
0: That's another 20. Come on, man. Gas is expensive.
1: The man who claims to have the smallest penis in the world is looking to extend his 15 minutes and his meat. If he can score some financial aid from the general public, Michael Phillips, 38-year-old North Carolina man who claims to have a penny-sized pecker.
0: You just can't spring that. Yeah, yellow card. Yeah, yellow card. Just let this play out. Jesus Christ! Do you have a sensor? Do you have emotions? Think of the rest of us.
1: Says that he's looking for some cash to get a penis enlarging procedure done in the next couple months. He needs $6,000.
0: Well, yeah. Okay, he's not going to do it. He's going
1: paying for the inch.
0: He's going vacation. That's where he's going.
1: Michael's been medically diagnosed with a micropenis. He claims he struggles to use the bathroom.
0: Does it 0.38 inch
1: penis?
0: Oh.
1: And hopes the procedure can help a wee bit when urinating.
0: Oh. Does it balance it out though with giant balls? Just like cantaloupe.
1: It's not balancing anything. Okay. The procedure involves an injection of a semi-permanent dermal filler into his peter. He hopes the ejection will allow him to stop wearing pull-ups.
0: No.
1: Which he currently has to wear.
0: What's a pull-up?
1: A pull-up is like, it's a diaper.
0: Oh. Thank you. With a bulge kind of like formed?
1: A brief.
0: Okay.
1: Mm-hmm.
0: Gotcha.
1: So he was first asking for $6,000, and he got that, and now he's raised it up to $22,000.
0: Oh, yeah. I've heard this scam before.
1: I don't like it when people do that.
0: Yeah, you can't. Yeah, you can't keep raising the bid.
1: I mean, not like that.
0: Yeah, you can't do that. I don't like when they do that on GoFundMe. No, you're not allowed to do that.
1: How much money do you need?
0: There should be a rule against that.
1: You need $6,000. Okay, cool. All right, you got your $6,000.
0: Right.
1: Now we choose to go above and beyond. That's fine.
0: Go away.
1: But you can't then be like, you know what? Now I would like $15,000.
0: Go to Mexico.
1: And now I would like $20,000.
0: You can get a Wang add-on for like $1,000 in Mexico.
1: What happened to you only needing $6,000 for your Wang dang?
0: Mm-hmm.
1: You know what I'm saying?
0: I bet this guy will use the money to compensate for a small wiener by buying a big jacked up truck. That's what he's gonna do. That's how we do it in Wisconsin. The
1: pavement princess. Yeah. Anyway, Michael said earlier this year he was considering entering the Guinness World Records for his little guy.
0: The opposite of what most of us try to, you know, tell the ladies.
1: Oh, wow. Okay.
0: Oh, did you just look at it?
1: Yeah, he's at $9,000, 74 donations. Some penis pump place gave him a grand.
0: Okay, so it's picking up steam, huh? It's the guy you root for. It's that little train that could.
1: Somebody else keeps doing like $250, $175. People be throwing him $20 here and there.
0: Well, did you say that's a, is that a wrecked? Or can it not even, you don't, it can't even, you can't even get that big D energy at that point.
1: I don't think so.
0: Okay.
1: Tom said, give that man some Ozempic. See, yesterday we had the story about Ozempic making your wiener longer. Man, oh man. Yeah, I don't know. That's fundraisers. Take. Give your money to whoever you want. Okay. Let's stay on the boner tip.
0: All right.
1: We're going to head down to the Villages for this one. In Florida, federal authorities have arrested a 77-year-old man for buying more than $1,800 in erectile dysfunction drugs without a prescription and intending to sell them in the massive central Florida retirement community. You know, the Villages, the horny ones.
0: And that out like Tic Tacs.
1: Yeah. The man was arrested last month in the Villages, where he lives alongside nearly 80,000 full-time residents, and was featured in the 2020 documentary Some Kind of Heaven. The defendant has pleaded not guilty to the misdemeanor charge, and he wants to go in front of a judge instead of a jury. If convicted, he faces up to a year in federal prison and a fine of up to $10,000.
0: Wow.
1: Mm-hmm. So he received up to or more than $1,800 worth of ED drugs. Shipped through interstate commerce. See, that's why the feds are on it.
0: It's also the STD capital of the world, is it not? The Villages? They're humping like weasels down there.
1: Yeah, dude. And they have different codes and stuff.
0: Yeah, right.
1: To
0: who's got what rash.
1: They drive their golf carts around, and then you hang a different colored loofah
0: right
1: around based on if you like it in the pooper or no.
0: That's our next keyword to get into the Sound Lodge. In the pooper or no. So get ready, everybody.
1: In court filings, blah, blah, blah, blah, blah. He did not have a valid prescription, so that's a problem. Mm. But I would assume selling it anyway with a valid prescription would be a problem. The Villages is no stranger to stories about the sex lives of its residents. Rumors about swingers, public sex, and high rates of STDs have swirled around the retirement haven for decades. Okay. Oh, a report by the Tampa Bay Times last year said that the three counties containing the Villages tended to have significantly lower rates of STDs compared to Florida overall.
0: Well, that's changed.
1: So maybe they started wrapping it up.
0: Well, as long as nobody goes off half-cocked at the Villages, that's all I...
1: Oh, that's what he was trying to avoid.
0: That's all I care about. Wow. I just want to make love and peace. And the air conditioning.
1: Yeah, you need air conditioning. Okay, we're in Florida. We're talking about old people. Let's talk about the Rolling Stones, PC2.
0: Oh, man. Oh, dude.
1: The Rolling Stones released two more tracks from their upcoming album, Foreign Tongues.
0: Foreign Tongues.
1: Here's part of Jealous Lover.

0: no. Please don't ever whisper
1: to
0: me again.
1: That's on par with, you know, the last efforts. I mean, it's not... It's hard to tell if it's getting worse. That's not getting worse. That's right there. I can't... Is he hitting those notes? Is he getting help with that? Just his vocal range right there. It almost sounds super old school. You cut it off there. Trying to remember my Rolling Stones library. It's got kind of more of a 60s feel than their 80s stuff. You know, the Start Me Up,
0: sure,
1: Undercover Lover stuff. That's kind of, play that one more time.
0: Okay.
1: Let me rock out. I want to rock out.

0: Wow. And he is, what is he, 100 years?
1: Do without the whisper.
0: Is he still in his, how old is Mick? Let me guess. Well, he's in his 80s. 82 years
1: sounds
0: old.
1: Sounds pretty good for being 82.
0: Dang. And
1: sounds pretty good.
0: I listened to Hackney Diamonds when it came out, the last one. And, you know, it's like every album they do has a decent song on it. I mean, you know, something that's everybody's going to like. It's crazy.
1: I feel like I'm getting spit on during one part of it.
0: Oh, you do.

0: That's not that bad. I'm surprised. I mean, when you listen to, like, you know, who are you comparing? Now we're comparing ages. David Lee Roth. Not even close. Vince Neil. Pretty shot. David Coverdale said, okay, this is embarrassing. I'm not going to do this.
1: No, hell no. The Rolling Stones need to hang it up.
0: Well, yeah. They're not trying to not be the Rolling Stones. I mean, what do you think you're getting? It's Mick and Keith. What do you want?
1: Sounds like my cat when he wants food. That's giddy, giddy, giddy.
0: It's funny. I don't know. I can't rip on them for of anybody in that demo still making music. That's not bad.
1: Bill would rather listen to you sing Wreck of the Edmund Fitzgerald.
0: No, you don't. You don't want that. You don't want that under any version. I don't care how many drinks you've had. Okay. Well, I mean, if you didn't know anything about their age or their history, what would you... You think that's a woman? You probably think that's a woman. That's where his range is.
1: Yeah. 1L.
0: I don't know. I mean, if you grow up with the Stones, you know, you cheer them on and, you know, it's a waiting game.
1: Who
0: was I? I had lunch the other day with a guy at... whose chef in Ocho Rios used to cook for Mick Jagger. Mick Jagger, you guys have been to Ocho Rios. He's got that house up on the hill.
1: Yeah.
0: That big white house. And a lot of people went up there and partied. My buddy Kurt used to go up there when they went to Negril or Jamaica. But their chef, she used to cook for Mick and the Stones when they went to Jamaica.
1: That's cool.
0: Yeah, when they were in Ocho, we were telling stories the other day, but how cool is that?
1: That's pretty dang cool.
0: He said they'd roll in, and he's just as nice as could be. Fun stuff.
1: That's good. I'm glad the report is that they were nice.
0: Local lady. So, I mean, they're rich beyond rich. They don't have to make any more music. Why do they do it? I don't know. I mean, I'll sit and listen to that. Reminisce. And then you just, it's kind of fun to compare it to old stuff. I mean... I don't know. I sound like I'm making excuses. I'll shut up.
1: I thought it was a dude from Greta Van Fleet. It's amazing how good Mick sounds when he's got unlimited takes in the studio. How does he sound live?
0: Well.
1: Pterodactyl mating call?
0: He sounds like he hasn't changed. I don't know. You're just being mean. You're a bunch of mean girls. I don't care what anybody says. I'm with you, Rolling Stones.
1: Okay. Fingering the news and fisting the facts, I'm Biatch.
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0: It's out there.
1: Cloudy skies with a few peaks of sun today, with daytime highs approaching 75. Easterly winds 5 to 10 miles per hour. Mainly clear skies tonight. Lows level off around 54. Highs level off around 80 tomorrow. Lots of sunshine. I'm weatherology meteorologist Paul Trombley. Right now, it's 63 degrees.
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Make Johnny and Dee part of your morning routine. 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

0: the Foo Fighters. Very strong. J.J. has a Foo Fighter field trip, and this is pretty sweet. We have a pair of tickets, hotel, gas card to see the Foo Fighters and Queens of Stone Age, Soldier Field, Saturday, August 8th. And all you got to do is text Soldier when you hear a song. What? And you're in a win. So there you go. If you were paying attention there, 608-321-0941, chance for you to go to Soldier Field before they demo Soldier Field. So weird. I can't believe the state didn't give in to the Bears. I read they were valued at almost like $8.5 billion. Good for them.
1: Wow.
0: Not given to. We'd like to not pay taxes for like the rest of our lives, and have a new stadium.
1: Yeah.
0: That's... and the state's like, nah, you can go to Indiana. So weird. Frequent. Good for you. Frequent Locker, a locker with your rocker. Log into your account, and you can see what times we're playing Foo Fighters. So if you're not a frequent rocker, there's another reason to be a frequent rocker. It's a long list. It's a big, girthy list.
1: Girthy.
0: But that's one of them, so you get a leg up on everybody. Foo Fighter field trip from 94.1 JJL.
1: Worth the girth, buddy.
0: The big hair hour is approaching. It is coming soon. I have good songs today. When do I not have good songs?
1: I'm sure the accountants are very excited.
0: Hey, you guys be nice or I'll play a new Rolling Stones song. You be nice to me. You play nice.
1: You and your threats.
0: I have a story. It's an add-on. So whenever you're done with your stuff.
1: Okay.
0: But it's about butt plugs.
1: Well, I can't wait.
0: Yeah. So,
1: I feel like you should maybe lead with that, especially if it's an, is it a recall?
0: A lot of people right now, very uncomfortable. What? What? Anybody get the model number on that butt plug? What? A lot of people at the office right now, the ears perked up. What? All right. Yeah, so anyways, it's an add-on. What are you working on? What do you got over there?
1: 30 minutes. Right. Drink up.
2: Good morning. Peak traffic time now. Not as bad as it usually is, but still some congestion on the westbound Beltline at Todd Drive and Summerlin Highway. It hasn't been bad on John Nolan, but brake lights are starting up in the construction zone and traffic lighting construction congestion starting up downtown on East Wash Capitol Square and campus. Other main routes at the posted speeds. No crashes or delays. With your JJO traffic, I'm Stacey Kay.
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0: Now, the city of Cambridge, Massachusetts, is considering a bunch of different changes to liquor license. And according to business owners, one of them is limiting patrons to one drink every 30 minutes.
10: Daddy, no like.
0: When I first saw this, I was all like, is this making people drink? You have to order a drink? But no. This is like the cruise ship drink package we were on.
10: Yep.
0: Order a Bloody Mary, but you can't order your beer to go with it.
10: We were, that's interesting. We were at, go ahead. You do your thing. And then I'll tell you.
0: I have some audio from some bar owners here. Let's see.
11: I don't usually drink more than one drink per 30 minutes, but I really don't like when people tell me what to do, so I'm not a huge fan of that rule.
12: I think it sounds like a strange rule. Back in Norway, you have if people get too much, that's when you have to stop.
13: Just came out of nowhere, and honestly, I haven't read the bill, but I know the basis of it, and it sounds a bit crazy, and I don't know how you could implement it. How could you police every person in the bar? It's just impossible.
10: Well, we haven't even talked about shots yet. Holy cow. What about a shot and a beer?
0: Everybody there's got a crazy accent.
10: It's the Scots. they picked the wrong time to take a survey with the Scottish people in town.
0: Lauren Friel is the owner of a wine bar. She hates the proposal. Yeah. She claims the only way it would be possible is to put egg timers at each table that ding when they're allowed to have another drink.
10: That wouldn't be annoying at all.
0: Exactly.
10: Ding, ding, ding, ding.
0: Others were like, what are you going to do with like sand-filled hourglasses?
10: Yeah, yeah, yeah. That would actually be funny.
0: You know?
10: That'd be funny.
0: Okay. There's also another city proposal which would ban the sale of shots of liquor and bottles of wine within 1 hour of closing. So if you have like a wine bar, like, you know, whatever, we go to Cooper's Hawk, and if you're in the wine club, usually you have dinner and then you go pick up your bottles of wine from the wine club. So if it was within 1 hour of closing, we wouldn't be able to do that. That's crazy.
10: What time does Cooper's Hawk close?
0: I think like 9, 10, oh, whatever. Okay. Yeah, kind of depends on the night.
10: I assume we're talking about drunk driving here. I assume that's what the...
0: So...
10: Oh, this is...
0: But, I mean, this Lauren chick owns a wine bar. A wine bar is not staying open until 2 a.m.
10: Is this because Justin Timberlake was in town, or am I in the wrong town?
0: I'm kidding. I think that's a wrong town.
10: Oh, all right.
0: That would make sense. You're thinking if it's open till 2 or 3,
10: okay,
0: right?
10: So I would.
0: But for restaurants and wine bars that are only open until 10, it would still be like.
10: Oh, that's weird. So I'd like to see some data on drunk driving and, you know, what you're looking to do. I mean, how drunk is everybody in Cambridge?
0: Is this a huge problem? What the hell is going on?
10: I'd like to see what's going on. That's a pretty extreme. People out there going, how much do you drink, John? Do you drink more than a drink in 30 minutes? Yeah.
0: Well, it kind of depends on what's going on.
10: Okay. You know, well, back in the day, let's do versions of it. In the day.
0: Oh, yeah.
10: Are you kidding me? I drink 3 Coronas in 30 minutes.
0: So.
10: And forget about it if we were at a garage party.
0: Yeah.
10: That's shots, beer. Oh, my God. Oh, I want to go back to college. Don't you want to go back to college?
0: No. No, I do not.
10: We should go party.
0: I'm good.
10: Right. Would somebody invite us to a college party?
0: I don't want to go to a college party.
10: Yes, no, dude, we're going to go.
0: I'm not.
10: We're going to go.
0: No.
10: We're going to show those kids.
0: I'm not. Yeah. What am I going to show them?
10: You know what you're going to show them.
0: Hey, here's what happens when you're on a consistent sleep schedule.
10: Is this college party start at noon? Yeah, it's a tailgater. We're going to. Anyways, 30 minutes. All right, so let me see. This is Wisconsin. We're professionals here. Do you drink more than a drink in 30 minutes?
14: It takes me a couple hours to drink my drink. But if they want just to have the cups light up after 30 minutes,
10: okay,
14: that would be the way to do it.
10: All right. Nate's a boozer. Don't listen to him. Actually, yeah.
0: And they're just proposals at this point.
10: Yeah. I'm just trying to figure out who this helps, especially at a restaurant. That would, you would go anywhere else, wouldn't you?
0: Right. The bar last call. Okay, so no shots. Was it a half hour or an hour before closing?
10: Well, I'll tell you what I'll tell you where this is headed.
0: Within 1 hour of closing.
10: I'll tell you where this is headed. They want to ban alcohol. That's what's going on. That's where this is. That's what's happening here. No, it's more like. That's what that sounds like. What does banning alcohol sound like, John?
0: Still just proposals.
10: And that is, and who's deciding that?
0: The city of Cambridge.
10: Oh, the city of Cambridge. So you got police chief.
0: So prime, the council, you know.
10: So elected folks.
0: Yeah.
10: Okay. Well, I mean, bars and restaurants make a substantial amount of money on drinks. I mean, you're going to hurt them. And then, wow, that's wild.
0: I think it's pretty crazy.
10: Yeah, I know what they're angling for. But, wow, that's amazing.
0: All right, what's your butt plug recall?
10: Okay, you guys, hurry up and drink. Wouldn't you drink? Oh, no, forget it. I'll let that go. That's not going to happen. That's stupid. All right, butt plugs. Poker player at the World Series of Poker in hot water over sex toy, a butt plug card protector. You know, like when guys are playing poker and then they put a little good luck charm or something on their cards.
0: Yeah.
10: You know, like a coin or a trinket. Or, well, this guy's got a butt plug.
0: Oh, no.
10: What? And a card protector. And it was deemed inappropriate. They issued a warning on his WSOP account informing him that any further use of the item could result in a more serious penalty. The Brit said he was unaware of any ruling prohibiting an anal sex toy as a card protector and claimed he had been unable to find anything in the tournament rules that explicitly justified
0: it. Tell me where I can't have it. Huh?
10: You know where you can't have it. Martin could be seen balancing the butt plug, which appears to be in the same item that appeared. And blah, blah, blah. All right. Anyways. So there's no specific rule addressing card protectors. It only says there will be no foreign objects on the table except for a maximum of one card cap, which it can be no larger than 2 inches in diameter, no more than half an inch in depth. So you don't bring, like, you know, this giant ceramic, you know.
0: Yeah. How big is the plug, John?
10: It looks like it would hurt. It's that big. I
0: like that. That's how we're gauging.
10: I wouldn't want it up my bum, I must say. It does have a nice cap on it, so you don't, you know, that's the key, I guess.
0: The flared base.
10: So they don't send you to the emergency room.
0: Wow, that's
10: He's at the super senior WSOP. I don't know what that is. Old guys. There's 200 players remaining in the 3,300 entry field. Holy cow. 355,000 up for the winner. And the butt plug has served him well. He's doing very, very nice. I don't know. Can you have an emotional support butt plug? You see, like...
0: yeah, I don't think you can claim that.
10: Say it's like a hood ornament. I'm trying to... Say it was on your car or something.
0: It's a hood ornament. People know, John. People know. Who had it?
10: It's a strange chess piece. I invented it. I don't know who it is.
0: Huh.
10: Creepy looking guy.
0: Wow.
10: I you know, you'd see that thing and you're like, where's that been?
0: No, it's right.
10: Sitting here on the table.
0: And his bum.
10: Ibby's bum. Card protector. Didn't you start playing poker there for a minute? No.
0: No.
10: No.
0: Nope.
10: I'm no good for it. I don't have the patience or the bluffing skills.
0: Yeah, the hiding my emotions is not
10: right.
0: The strength of
10: mine. I'd be like, I'd get a good hand and I'd be like bragging about it.
0: Oh, yeah, look at, there it is. I see it. Oh, it's just your run-of-the-mill. Ain't nothing special.
10: I have not mastered the art of going $5,000 in on no cards. They do it every day.
0: Yeah.
10: It's like, I can't live like that. No, my head would explode.
0: I'm nervous just thinking about it. I can't.
10: No. And those guys are so good at it.
0: You would be able to read it all over my face what was happening.
10: You're so good at it.
0: And you gotta be so bad.
10: You gotta bet, and not only that, but you gotta bet early, big, and fast.
0: Yeah.
10: So you fool everybody else at the table.
0: See, I'm already.
10: I'd rather keep my Harley than blow it on poker. I'm fine. I'll stand. Is that a thing in poker? I'll stand.
0: Yeah. All right, I'm fingering the news and fisting the facts. I'm Biatch.

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3: 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Do you ever fake it?
4: You cannot fake an erection.
0: This is the Fake at Eight.
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0: With Johnny and Dee. J.J.O.
7: Fake at Eight brought to you by the Vegas Club, the venue with a menu and a view.
8: Get to the Vegas Club and go hungry. They got a great New York strip down there. I'm telling you, it's a great deal.
9: It's a great deal.
8: I don't know who are you? Hello? What's your name?
10: I'm Sally.
8: Jesus
10: this is Sally.
8: Christ, that was loud. Hello, Sally. How are you doing? Thank you.
10: Hey. It's, great. How are you?
8: The Friday edition. Always saving the best for last, as we say on the radio. And little something for the guys out there whose wives got them on lockdown. Oh yeah, it's a little something to tide you over here.
9: Hey,
8: how are you?
10: Good. How are you?
8: What's your story?
10: I'm just a receptionist.
8: All right, good. That's fine. Nobody cares.
7: Oh,
8: all right, you ready
7: God.
8: To go? We're ready to go.
7: He's such an ass.
8: We're ready to go.
10: Oh, Johnny.
8: Yes?
10: Oh, yeah, right there. Oh, oh God. Yes. Oh, God, yes. Oh.
8: Whoa. Quality over quantity. I didn't see that coming. I would say, if you would have extended that, if we would have got the, like the Tool version of that instead of like the Green Day version.
7: 13-minute orgasm.
8: So, yeah, the Tool version or the Green Day version of her doing a fake orgasm. What would you rather have?
7: I feel like the Tool version would be a little much.
8: Could you squeeze a little something out there for everybody that's not finished yet? That wasn't it. That was not it. Okay.
10: I guess so.
8: Oh, well, I'm not asking. Come on.
7: Come on. Madison
8: needs you.
10: Oh, God. Okay. I'm back. This is better. Oh, oh yes. Oh.
8: You know what we got to do?
10: Okay.
8: Here, hang on a minute. Hang on a minute. Ooh. We should do it with one of our listeners on the line here. Let me see. Oh, that's what I thought. Hey, who are you?
11: This is Justin from Basketball, and I can make her life a lot better.
8: Oh, well, hang on. It's your lucky day, buddy. Go ahead. Go ahead, ma'am. Go ahead and do your thing for him. Go ahead.
10: Oh, God. Oh. Oh. Oh, yes. Right there, baby. Oh, it feels so good. Oh. Oh, yes.
8: Okay, let me hear you, Justin. Jump on in there.
11: No. Thank you, buddy. Love you, bud. Take care.
8: He chickened out. Can't believe. Let me see if I have a willing participant here. It's Friday. No rules on Friday. What's your name?
12: Hey, sounds like she was in the back of the Town and Country at the Oaks.
8: Oh, dude, at the Oaks. How dare you, sir? Now my wife knows where I golf. I can't believe you said that. Okay, thanks. Yeah, that's like, hello, who's this?
13: That was moist and meaty.
8: All right, who are you? Okay, all right, that's
7: dude, enough. These creeps are not sticking around.
8: I was going to give them the treat of the time of their lives, kid.
7: And, yeah, poor Justin.
8: Nobody puts,
7: scared him away. Nobody, he didn't know what to do with himself.
8: yeah, Justin panicked. He has not been in a room full of professionals like this ever in his life. All right. Well, listen, you're outstanding. You're amazing.
7: You're a friend of the show.
8: You are a friend of the show.
10: Oh, thank you.
8: And it's a privilege.
10: Awesome. Thank you.
8: Thanks a lot for the call. See you later. Say goodbye.
10: Thank
8: say
10: you.
8: Goodbye to
10: bye.
8: Your fans.
10: Bye, fans. See you next time.

0: At 401 JJO, little toady activity there. Johnny and the Biatch, we're heading back to the rally in South Dakota. Witch or witch out ya. August 8th through the 14th, and of course that legendary Wisco Wednesday pool party. We definitely break the one drink per 30 minute rule at the pool party on Wednesday.
1: Oh, dude.
0: I think we had, I can't remember what our bill was. I think we had like a $600 beer bill at the pool party last year.
1: Not surprised. So not surprised.
0: I don't know what everybody else drank.
1: Well, it got really hot.
0: Yeah, it was sunny. God, it was gorgeous.
1: Yeah.
0: That was a great day.
1: Yeah.
0: We had Dixie on stage. We had the hog party right after the pool party. God, was that a fun Wednesday. And anyways, and that's, you know, you're definitely past the halfway point of Wednesday. You're ready to cool down and throw your moisty ass in the pool. So that'll be free drinking at the Wisco Wednesday pool taping when we tape the show. And then, of course, you can hook all that up, campsites, and you can see all the bands, fullthrottlesaloon.com, WJJO.com, however you want to get there. And the lineup is just, hell yeah, it's incredible. Not the band, I just mean that as a... I just got excited.
1: You can get excited.
0: Yeah.
1: You're allowed.
0: Really fun lineup this year. I mean, the stuff down at the main bar, you know, all the bridging and the viewpoints and everything they dreamt of what that place was going to look like is done. And it is full-blown, ready to handle any size crowd and ready to go. And that speaks for itself with all these big bands now coming in. So pretty pumped to see it all go down this year. And that's from Harley Davidson of Madison, the dealer who cares. 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Something breaks, Mike fix it. And then Ultimate Landscaping, Tim and Sarah there, and Deerfield Pistol, and our friends right there helping us get there. From Madison Solid Rock, 94.1 JJO, and we'll see you at Harley Davidson tomorrow for our free Sturgis gear. We'll be out there 11 until 1 tomorrow. While supplies last, we have patches and t-shirts and go in and shop till the wheels fall off.
1: You know you want to be there.
0: Do you know this?
1: The ice cream truck gets there at noon.
0: I love it.
1: So come get your shirt.
0: All right.
1: Hang out and talk with us. You're going to want to like kind of get there early-ish, especially if you want the popular sizes.
0: Yeah.
1: So, and then stick around for some ice cream. Go in and buy a bike.
0: Yeah.
1: Is it that hard?
0: And by the way, buy a Harley, you get a free ice cream cone. I don't know. Not a lot of Harley dealers work like that.
1: Duh.
0: They're not that generous. But don't come up and then ask for 5 t-shirts if you're alone. That's not happening. You know, we got to spread the love out a little bit.
1: Fair.
0: But we will have a size for you, I promise. See you tomorrow at Harley Davidson of Madison. Big Hair on the way here. JJ.
2: Good morning. Traffic hasn't been bad. It's been all clear on the interstates and most of the Beltline, just some congestion westbound at Seminole Highway. Not bad on John Nolan and just minor traffic light and construction congestion downtown on East Wash Capitol Square and campus. Other main routes at the posted speeds. No crashes or delays. With your JJO traffic, I'm Stacy Kay.
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1: Hey friends, what's going on? 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
15: We make it super easy. So we have a large book of different colors, different designs, different fixture colors, different fixture designs. And we narrow down to one pretty simply by just doing a process elimination. So we pick a maybes, a yes, and then we narrow it down just to the one that fits your style. So I think you had, what, black and Galena and the shave bar. That was a big thing. That's a big thing. But we narrow it down to that. Whatever anyone wants for their specific design, there's probably 1,000 different one ways to actually design it. But, yeah. Make it very, very simple.
1: Yeah, because that was one of the things, too. You know, I was like, I don't know anything about design. How am I? Joey's going to come in here and I'm going to be like, I don't know what the hell I want. 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Now, beyond getting it designed, so once that's all taken care of and you figure out what you want, what happens after that?
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1: 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Have a great weekend, bud.
15: You guys also enjoy the day.
16: The JJO Morning News with Biatch. You hear it fourth.
1: Okie dokie. A 48-year-old woman named Monique Megchini was arrested last month for trespassing at a CVS in Michigan. The cops cuffed her. They patted her down for weapons, and they were like, get in the squad car.
0: Mm.
1: Right? But Monique paused. She said, I can't get inside. The cops were like, you don't have a choice. So she slowly and awkwardly maneuvered her way into the back seat.
0: Uh-oh.
1: The cops noted her struggling to move, so they were like, we better get her checked out once we get her to the jail.
0: Oh,
1: you know?
0: Bend over.
1: Turns out Monique's limited range of motion was because she had a full bottle of wine inside her hoo-ha.
0: Oh, yeah.
1: And I ain't talking about a little travel-sized bottle of wine. I'm talking about a big old bottle of wine.
0: You know what my favorite wine is?
1: What?
0: Pinot Vajor.
1: Oh, God.
0: Ooh, smell,
1: oh, man.
0: Smells like it's been in the basement for a couple of years. Ah, yes.
1: And it's the finish is so tangy. The tannins?
0: Oh.
1: Anyway.
0: That's talons. It's got a big talon in it.
1: Good old 12-inch, 2.5-pound bottle of wine, if you want a more accurate visual... the officer said she concealed a bottle of Cupcake Vineyards Pinot Grigio.
0: I'm glad it wasn't a box wine.
1: I guess it kind of was a box wine
0: kind
1: now.
0: Of, I guess.
1: The cops say she swiped it from the CVS. It's got a screw top on it.
0: Oh,
1: so
0: wow.
1: Yeah.
0: Wow.
1: Whoo.
0: Some about the tannins and the pH and all of that coming together to just put together a nice Chianti. I didn't even know that could. Yeah, I had no idea.
1: Oh, man. So she pleaded guilty to a felony contraband count that carries a maximum 5-year prison sentence because she carried it, quote unquote, carried it into the jail. So in return, prosecutors have agreed to drop several other charges. She's going to be sentenced in August.
0: Yes, I'd like the. I would like the, trying to see how vulgar I can get right now. I would like the 2026 Chateau du Flap. Yes. Yes. No. I provide the flap. You provide the chateau. Oh, made my chair shake. So I'm going to get a new chair. Oh
1: man, I'm never gonna look at a bottle of Cupcake Vineyards the same.
0: Wow, yeah, I'll always remember that's out in Cupcake Napa, is that? Because that's an expensive bottle of wine. And no wonder I'd steal it too.
1: Cupcake isn't that expensive.
0: Oh, it's not. Oh, no. I thought it was. Isn't Cupcake? Wait, I'm gonna check. I think Cupcake's Napa, man. I swear to God. Let me see. Maybe I'm wrong. I never remember
1: this. $10 bottle of wine.
0: It's not from Napa. It's in, Livermore, California. Okay. That's right up there with Barefoot. Is Cupcake good wine? Considered highly approachable, affordable, typically under $10. It's one of the best under $10 wines on the planet. No kidding.
1: Really?
0: What's that all? Moscato.
1: What is this red velvet?
0: If you're a beginner and don't want to spend a lot of money, easy to enjoy, great financial entry point.
1: Red velvet, rich and silky with mocha, blackberry, and chocolate flavors. Get in my vagina.
0: So, I saw that coming, but I still laughed. I still laugh.
1: Flappa Valley.
0: I say, Flappa Valley. Chateau du Flap from the legendary Flappa Valley. we need to make a... I got to make that commercial. I got to make that commercial, man.
1: Oh, no.
0: Oh, man. I saved the Merlots for my buttholes. But I put my Chateaus up in front. Merlots in the butt. Pinots in the vet. Flappa Valley. Shut up. Call it a day. Just call it a day.
1: Pretty much.
0: Oh, man. That's fantastic. Ooh. I love it. I love that stuff.
1: Yeah.
0: I love it when I hear that because I just like saying vagina on the air. I don't know how many people enjoy that, but I find it enjoyable. Yeah.
1: Man.
0: I like saying vagina on the air. I don't know how many people enjoy that, but I find it enjoyable. Yeah.
1: Man, that's some dedication, though. That's a... I don't know.

0: Sounds like.
1: Sure. okay, it's supposed to be cupcake wine, right?
0: Oh, but- yes. Yes. Okay. Wheel of Fortune.
1: Sounds like punt.
0: I'd like an N, please, for $20. That's amazing. God, I love the world. This is what keeps me.
1: Seriously.
0: This is what gets me up in the morning, right?
1: These are the news stories that make life worth
0: just
1: living.
0: Shoving wine up any available hole, anything. Cavity, that's my wine cave. How dare you? Yeah, I love it. That's fantastic.
1: You
0: women are so freaking resourceful.
1: Right?
0: Can't believe it.
1: And then, like, what she got to the jail. And what?
0: You earned it. Let her have it. Jesus Christ. Let her have a sip. Wow. Would a sip kill you? It ain't going to hurt anybody.
1: And like, which way was it in?
0: Oh, yeah. Yeah.
1: I don't know. Anyway.
0: That's cool.
1: That's a lot.
0: That's super cool.
1: Good for her. I mean, hopefully she got some wine later.
0: I can't wait to surprise Christy when we go to Flappa Valley and tell her how we carry the wine back to the hotel. This is going to be great. If you can fit it, it's free.
1: Flappa Valley is anywhere that you go, right?
0: Yes. You can make your own Flappa Valley. You might have one right now. You don't even know it. Send a picture. We'd love to see your tour of Flappa Valley. We'd love to see it.
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Super badass. Dead Sugar is going to be here Tuesday for a sound lounge with Moon River, and I have a couple of chairs. I'd like to park your ass in them right now. Text Flappa Valley to 608-321-0941. We'll hook that up. Dead Sugar and Inland

0: 401JJO, Dead Sugar, and Inland, and they'll be here Tuesday with Moon River. Rolling in for a sound lounge with Yuengling and TNT Catering. We're going to have food, the booze, and you guys, cheering them on. I can't wait. It'll be good to be in their presence, and we'll find out all about them, and they'll play for us, and I can't wait for that. That's all coming up Tuesday. Tomorrow, we're at Harley-Davidson of Madison, 11 until 1. We have our shirts for the rally that we put a pretty cool design on. Because it's America. So you know there's an eagle. Should have put a big four-wheel drive truck on it, but didn't have room. And we'll have all that for you as while it lasts. Supplies last tomorrow, 11 until 1. Harley-Davidson of Madison, Mill Pond Road. Grab a patch, T-shirt. Come on out. Say hi, and we'll get out to the rally and get that fired up with Harley-Davidson of Madison and JJ.
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15: The name you know, Biatch. The news you don't need. The JJO Morning News with Biatch.
1: Oh, Dad. So the nightmares?
0: The nightmares?
1: Yeah. They had to postpone the fireworks for tonight.
0: Oh, yeah, I saw that.
1: Yeah, due to guidance from Madison Parks.
0: They found a body in the pond or something, didn't they?
1: Yeah, Sam's been murdering.
0: I can't believe he just said that. I'm gonna miss her. And her Pinot. No, go back.
1: No, the fireworks show has been postponed to Saturday, August 1st. It's because the ballpark shares a close proximity to an active bald eagle nesting area.
0: The eagles?
1: Yeah.
0: Was Don Henley sleeping? I had to say.
1: And Don Henley hasn't yet fledged. The baby eagles haven't left the nest yet. So
0: that's cool.
1: They're doing it to help the eagles out.
0: Wow. Nice.
1: Yeah.
0: Oh, I am going to kiss Sam on the lips for this next time she comes in. Don't tell her I said that.
1: I don't think she'll appreciate
0: it. I'm going to surprise her with a big sloppy wet kiss.
1: Oh, no.
0: That's cool.
1: Okay, so that's my story.
0: So they got is there a camera on this one, or they just know there's an eagle? They can see him, maybe.
1: Yeah, yeah.
0: That's so cool.
1: The Madison Parks were just like.
0: I didn't want to cry.
1: I'm just.
0: I love baby eagles.
1: Yeah, eagles are pretty dang cool.
0: Yeah, they are badass.
1: All right, finger in the news and fist in the facts. I'm Biatch.
0: So you're heading out for the coffee
1: break. Corey, I'll see you in a while.
0: Wow, that sounds like a threat. Okay, I like that. she's bringing DeFlap and a little coffee. She's on her way, and we'll kick off Big Hair Friday from Pyromania. Great record. Killer record. Basically, this is kind of like in between when they were kind of not known and really, really played hard. And then all of a sudden, every song on this album was on the radio, and we did. And we still do. By God, it's America. And Die Hard to Hunter with Def Leppard. JJM.

Going from LOL to WTF in mere seconds. 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

0: doesn't matter if their glass is half empty or half full. It's always time for another drink.
1: Ah, sweet morning drinking.
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0: Red Beach, just putting on a tutorial, dude. Just teaching the kids.
1: Yeah.
0: And the old guys and girls how to do it.
1: The old Kip.
0: If you're missing something in your guitar, what word was I?
1: Repertoire.
0: Repertoire. That's what I was looking for. Damn it.
1: I live inside your head, homie.
0: Ah, I hate it. I hate it when you do that. If your repertoire is lacking some toit, go watch Red Beach. Their website has some new and older videos, actually, up. You can go to Winger the Band. It should be Winger the Most Awesome Band, but it says Winger the Band.
1: Such a nice dude.
0: For now. Oh, my God. I know. I missed him when he was in town.
1: I know. I got video of him.
0: Did you send my love?
1: I did, and I remember I have a video.
0: Oh, you made a little video. That's right.
1: I made a little video.
0: I appreciate it.
1: What up?
0: Yeah, we were running late, but we locked eyes when he was on stage. Well, we locked eyes a couple of times. It was pretty cool. I'm like, I got you, bro. He's like, I got you, bro. I'm like, no, don't. Finish the song first. And so I was missing a little bass part there, but anyways. Where am I? Biatch is out on a coffee break. So if you would like one of these, you may have one. She will come to your wherever and bring you TNT Catering donuts and coffee. So unless you just drink Bloody Marys in the morning and you don't need coffee, but if you do need coffee, throw up the bat signal. We'll send the biatch out with Brouhaha Roasters. That's a Gardetto problem right there. And 94.1, JJ.
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0: 24, one JJO. One of the good ones from Cinderella there. And there is no Cinderella website, so you can stop typing. It's Tom Kiefer Band. Cinderella has...
1: I was searching.
0: Has gone dark. And yeah. I like it that way. I'm glad there's not two...
1: Well, he had severe vocal paralysis. So he can't, Tom Kiefer.
0: Oh, well, that must have just came up.
1: Yeah, he said...
0: How old is that news?
1: It said the group ceased in 2014, but he had...
0: Well, you know, no, he's... Right.
1: But he's still...
0: Yeah, he's back.
1: That's why they stopped, right?
0: Yeah, I think there was some internal stuff. But
1: one of the dudes passed away in 2021.
0: Yeah, it was a confluence of events. And then Tom's like, all right, I'm going to put my wife out there and we're just going to bang it out. We're just going to bang it out on the north side, man. Mm-hmm. And there you go. He sounds great. He's out there. He's like the hardest working guy in show business. He's unbelievable.
1: Yeah, it gives a list of what they're doing now. Fred Corey.
0: I'm glad there's not another competing Cinderella out there with some
1: like
0: half-baked reject out there.
1: Ruining
0: No, he's good. That dude.
1: Well, I know, but which one do you want?
0: That dude's amazing.
1: Or you end up splitting up and then you have...
0: He does a good job playing my favorite Queensryche song.
1: Queen of the Reich?
0: I'll put it that way. Anyways, so what was I saying? Cinderella, there it is. Tom Kiefer. You got to go to Tom Kiefer Band to get all your Cinderella hits. All right. Biatch is out there in the ether somewhere. She's on a coffee break. And if you want one, let her know you want her to come over at WJJO.com. And she will bring the donuts and the coffee, and that's pretty cool. Tomorrow, we're at Harley-Davidson of Madison. The hour is near 11 until 1, we have our Sturgis gear. We have patches, T-shirts. Good shirt. I love the quality of the shirts.
1: Yeah.
0: You must not have had anything to do with it, because they're great quality shirts. Must have been my wife. My wife was all over this promotion. No, they're great. I love that it's a soft material. The logo looks so cool. We got a big-ass eagle on it. The 250 and all the things you got to have.
1: You know I designed that, right?
0: You did?
1: Yeah.
0: I don't believe you. Maybe the call letters.
1: Yeah.
0: I don't believe you drew an eagle. On your

0: I'm here, guys.
1: Why is he wearing a... Is he driving a truck with a helmet?
0: Anyways, that's all tomorrow, 11 until 1. Harley Davidson of Madison, the dealer who cares in 94.1. JJ.
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0: 941 JJO Tesla. Gotta play that for our Janesville maniacs. They freak out if they don't hear Tesla. They think something's wrong. They think the DJ's on drugs. All right, here's a long distance dedication. We love this band. It is not of the 80s.
1: No, but
0: they called Wigwam. They called them Wigwamaniacs.
1: Yeah.
0: And a long time ago, I played this, and I haven't played it since because the YouTube version was just horrible. It was so crappy. But they did a cover on the Kiss Norwegian tribute album.
1: Yeah,
0: very specific.
1: Yeah, yeah.
0: But they had Kulik on with them, and they were on. They had the privilege of being on the Norway tribute to Kiss.
1: That's awesome.
0: Super cool song, but the YouTube version is just, it's almost unlistenable. But this is Wigwam, and Do You Want to Taste It?

0: JJO don't lie. JJO don't lie to you.
1: The invisible bone.
0: And wigwam. All right. Biatch out on the mean streets of somewhere. Hi. How are you?
2: Hi. How's it going? Yes. Shout out to Corey, who got signed up for a coffee break. 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We are everywhere.
0: Dude, cool. Have fun. All right, thanks, dude. All right, see. I'll play this for the in the honor of the sticky sweet donuts from TNT Catering.

0: Nice. Motley Crue, they're going to be at Tinley Park in August 22nd, Saturday. I think I'm taking my big hair accountants down for that one, if they can. The wife lets them out of the house for a couple hours.
1: They're meant to sit there all day Saturday and compile all this stuff the rest of their lives. That's all they get to do.
0: You know what it's going to be like. I don't know why you hang out with those guys. They're so rude. Paging doctor. Oh, I can't say it on the air. Great movie quote. Anyways, no, I'm going to take Alec and who's the other guy? I always forget their names.
1: Alex and it's not Alec.
0: Right? And Ty?
1: Ty and Alex.
0: So we're going to go to Tinley Park and see Motley Crue and Tesla and Extreme. And we're going to do drugs. And we're going to kiss women we just met. And they told us they were women. And then we're going to wake up 3 days later in a laundromat in Tempe, Arizona with no pants on. It's going down.
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0: Cool. All right. I think we covered all our bases. If you're looking for a good fish fry tonight, try Kestrel Ridge Golf.
1: Oh, yeah?
0: I have beaten this guy, Lance Martinez, everybody. Like, every time we've ever golfed there.
1: No.
0: every time we've golfed.
1: Is that the one I got the eagle and two birdies?
0: You still lost by 10 strokes. Every single time.
1: I'm good for 9.
0: All right. Yep. That's most people. Anyways, but that's what's great about that. You can golf 9 and go drink and eat fish. Great fish fry up there. Try that. Yeah. And they've got that going really well. Anyways, just a tip heading up there. For some golf and fish. Next week, we have the Sound Lounge Tuesday with Dead Sugar. And we're going to announce, this is really cool, we're announcing another Sound Lounge at the Sound Lounge. Yeah. Sound Lounge Inception. So that'll be pretty cool. So I'm looking forward to Moon River. They rock. I can't wait. Can't wait to see what they do. I don't even know if they're acoustic. I don't know what's going to happen. They never tell me anything until I walk into the room, so I'm pretty excited. And then, so we're a 4-day work week next week, 4th of July.
1: Mm-hmm.
0: We're going to Thursday, we're doing we're cooking up a 2-hour big hair 4th of July pre-extravaganza.
1: Yeah, yeah.
0: In your face hole. No one talk, everybody just dance, party. How's that sound?
1: Sounds beautiful.
0: So we're working at it. We'll do a theme. So thanks, everybody. We'll see you next week. Have yourself a good, a fine time this weekend. And stay safe, as always. All right. Last laugh, Jim Brewer. And we'll see you tomorrow at Harley-Davidson Madison, 11 till 1. We've got our brand new Sturgis t-shirt. Stop on and say hi. All right, Jim Brewer's.
13: I loved 4th of July. You want a sparkler?
14: No.
13: At the end of the day, you want to out-duel the rest of the block? Then you'd have to light off the big firework, remember? That was an announcement. I'm lighting it off, the $48 one. People are like, back off, get behind the car, get your brother, get behind the car. What's going on? Ma, get in the house. And get behind the screen window, hurry up, he's lighting off the $48 one, hurry up. What does he do? That's the thing, I don't know. It's lit! It goes on his back. You're like, try to put it up. Don't touch it. Is it still lit? I don't know if it's still lit.
14: A cop.
13: What's going on here? Nothing. What's that? The $48 one?

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3: Madison Sal Rock, 94.1 JJO. I was looking things over for what's going on in the 90s next week. I work ahead. We call that, what do they call it? Oh, show prep is what they call it. I'll get that down. Anyway, I always forget until it happens. The first Foo Fighters record was actually released on July 4th. Because that was a Tuesday the year the record came out. That's when records used to come out. So the day it came out, most of the record stores were closed. Pretty wild fact.

Madison Style Rock 94.1 JJO. Did you hear that coffee break today with D and the crew? That sounds like fun. You want that to happen at your place? 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Yes. Not safe for workplace. D will stop by and give you coffee.

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Get into a weekend state of mind with the Beastie Boys. Let's continue. Shut up and rock, man. These guys tore it up a few weeks back at Sylvie. Loving this new one. Bill Murray's latest featuring a date.

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2: 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I can say the Shinedown show at the Kohl Center restored my faith in doing concerts there. They work pretty cool now with the beer and all.

hear at least one in a row or go anywhere Madison Metro goes. 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JJO.

Madison Solid Rock and 94.1 JJO. Working our way towards the 90s at noon. We're going Friday style with that one. Meat Raffle Monday details, we got them. They're coming up soon as well.

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6: 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Offspring will be there. Noodles from the Offspring will be on Hard Drive this very night tonight, because it is Rockfest week on Hard Drive with Louis Brutus. Chad from Mudvayne joining him as well.

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It's pretty cool because you don't have to type the different variants of 4. Variants of comic book work. Rob Zombie liked the comic books, and he was in White Zombie. See how this is all tying together on the 90s at noon, 94.1 JJO.

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1: 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How's your judgment? Is it poor? Would you like poor judgment? We'll get you details on how to get a cup of poor Joe. And we'll play Rockstar Mandatory Metallica. Seven Dust is handling it today, so you know that's going to rock. It's going to happen.

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9: Weather. It's out there.
10: Mainly cloudy skies this afternoon with highs around 76. Easterly winds 8 to 15 miles per hour. Lows dip down to about 54. Tonight, mainly clear skies. Daytime highs approaching 80 tomorrow. Sunshine mixed with clouds at times. I'm weatherology meteorologist Paul Trombley. Right now, 66.
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Been to the Moon Bar yet? It's awesome. With Zach Wilde and his Black Label Society. 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
1: 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No F's to give. 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
7: 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I like to get people hopeful for the weekend. I like to get you in a weekend state of mind on Friday. And what brings more hope than Bush?

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Got a Sturgis psych and details about getting your Sturgis gear after we get new Avatar on. 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

Madison's All Right, 94.1 JJO, produced and featuring the fellas in Devour the Day. This is Replicant from Sierra Pilot, new after two.

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13: Madison Saw Rock 94.1 JJO this past Sunday had the greatest concert experience of my life. I was in Ireland in a giant Aviva soccer stadium watching Knock Loose, Gojira, and Metallica in the Snake Pit. It was amazing.

Madison Solid Rock 94.1 JJ. Oh, I love these Canadians in Autumn Kings, man. 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Gone, comma, gone, gone, gone, gone. JJ. Oh.

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Madison Solid Rock 94.1, JJO. My name is Ash, in for Brock and Kiki, because they decided to take the whole week off. I cannot wait. Coming up this summer, July 19th, right here in Madison at Camp Randall Stadium. I've never seen them live before, and I finally get my opportunity. AC/DC comes to town with the Pretty Reckless. I'm going to drink too much and rock way too hard to this one. Thunderstruck, AC/DC on JJO.

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1: Ooh, and we'll have another Sound Lounge announcement in the Sound Lounge and a patriotic Big Hair Thursday. No F's to give. That's all coming up next week on the JJO Morning Show. Got the

Madison Salt Rock 94.1, JJO, the masked mystery band President, have announced their debut full-length studio album due out on September 4th. It's called Blood of Your Empire. I got President right now. This is Destroy Me on JJO.

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Madison Solid Rock 94.1, JJO making their way back to the Sylvie coming up on November 6th with We Came as Romans, Varials, and Kane Hill. It is going to be Wage War. There are still tickets available for that show. Pick yours up as soon as you can. We got Wage War for you right now. This is Blindfold on JJO.

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Blackstone Cherry pulls at the heartstrings with the song Deep. According to guitarist Ben Wells, he said it's a very personal song. He and his wife had struggled with infertility for over a decade before becoming pregnant, and during the writing sessions for the band's new EP, sadly, the couple had a miscarriage. He said, "I usually keep things close to the chest when it comes to personal matters, but there's a lot of people that struggle with this, and I felt it was time to share my story and get out. I'm thankful for faith, love, and music in this time." We do wish Ben and his wife all the best, and we have that song for you here right now. This is Deep, Blackstone Cherry on JJO.

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2: Traffic on the northbound interstate between High Crossing Boulevard and the Beltline still recovering from a previously cleared accident. And a previous accident on the eastbound Beltline at Fish Hatch has been cleared, but traffic may still be slow back to Todd Drive. Westbound slow at Todd Drive and Seminole Highway. Brake lights on northbound Stoughton Road at East Buckeye and Flom and in the construction zone on John Nolan. Plus traffic light and construction congestion downtown on East Wash Capitol Square and campus. With your JJO traffic, I'm Stacy Kay.
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7: 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Jelly Roll down at Summerfest on the 4th of July. 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Creed, the Summer 99 Tour, the Credit Union One Amphitheater, July 18th. Royale Lynn at the High Noon Saloon, July 26th. Hairball at the Wisconsin State Fair, August 6th. And many, many more shows. If you want the full concert calendar, check out WJJO.com. A show I'm really looking forward to on July 19th at Camp Randall, along with AC/DC, is The Pretty Reckless. Here they are right now with When I Wake Up, The Pretty Reckless on JJO.

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1: From the first stall of the JJO News Center, I'm Biatch. A 48-year-old woman named Monique Magcini was arrested last month for trespassing at a CVS in Michigan. So the cops cuffed her, patted her down for weapons, and told her to get in the squad car. But she paused, and she's like, I can't get inside. The cops were like, hey, you ain't got a choice. So she slowly and awkwardly maneuvered her way into the back seat. The cops noted her struggling to move, so they had her checked out by a corrections officer at the jail. Turns out, Monique's limited range of motion was because she had a full bottle of wine inside her hoo-ha. And not like a mini bottle, a 12-inch, 2.5-pound typical bottle of wine. If you want a more accurate visual, it was a bottle of Cupcake Vineyard's Pinot Grigio. So delicious. The cops say she'd swiped it from the CVS. It's got a screw top. So, of course, she didn't need a wine opener. On Wednesday, she pleaded guilty to a felony contraband count that carries a maximum of 5-year prison sentence. And in return, the prosecutors dropped a bunch of other charges. She's going to be sentenced in August. Get her a glass of wine.
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Madison Salt Rock 94.1, JJO. I had the opportunity to go over to the High Noon Saloon, I believe it was about 2 weeks ago, as Ryan Purds was in town, put on a great show down there as he's getting ready to release his first full-length album that's due out sometime in August. This is going to be on that album. It's called Sour. Ryan Purds on JJO.

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4: Weather, it's out there.
5: Lows around 55 tonight under mainly clear skies, winds out of the east, 5 to 10 miles per hour. Mainly clear skies again tomorrow. Daytime highs approaching 80. Lows level off around 60. Tomorrow night, mainly clear. I'm weatherology meteorologist Paul Trombley. Right now, it's 72 degrees.
6: 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The Boob Tube is back. Coming up Saturday, July 11th at Sweet Minnehaha Campground in Broadhead. 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We got the double VIP tubing and cooler tubes on sale right now. 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We also got live music the day of featuring Left of Reason, Party Marty, and Honey Fingers. 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

Madison, Solid Rock 94.1, JJO, Eva Under Fire, with a new album coming out on July 10th. This is the title track off that album. It is Villainous, Eva Under Fire on JJO.

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2: Traffic on the northbound interstate between High Crossing Boulevard and the Beltline still recovering from a previously cleared accident. And a previous accident on the eastbound Beltline at Fish Hatch has been cleared, but traffic may still be slow back to Todd Drive. Westbound slow at Todd Drive and Seminole Highway. Brake lights on northbound Stoughton Road at East Buckeye and Flom and in the construction zone on John Nolan. Plus traffic light and construction congestion downtown on East Wash Capitol Square and campus. With your JJO traffic, I'm Stacy Kay.
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Rock 94.1, JJO, Dead Sugar, coming to the JJO Sound Lounge along with Moon Fever on Tuesday, June 30th. Gonna have cold drinks from Yingling Lager, delicious breakfast from TNT Catering. You can listen to Johnny and D for your chance to get in, or if you're a frequent rocker, you got a second chance of seats as well. 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That is Dead Sugar and Moon Fever in the Sound Lounge coming up next Tuesday. Here is Dead Sugar for you right now. This is Inland on JJO.

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Madison Solid Rock 94.1 JJO. Have you ever wondered what happens to all those unsold concert t-shirts at the end of a tour? Well, Social Distortion has teamed up with Bravado and Universal Music Group to do upcycled t-shirts on their Born to Kill European tour. They took 400,000 unsold t-shirts and other merchandise, sent it to Morocco to be upcycled at Halitex, a company globally known for its sustainable textile process. It took 6 weeks to break down the old merch, spin them into new t-shirts, and out of those 400,000 unsold t-shirts, they got 280,000 brand new 100% recycled t-shirts for the Born to Kill World Tour. Here is Social Distortion, Born to Kill on JJO.

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6: Weather. 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
7: Lows around 55 tonight under mainly clear skies. Winds out of the east, 5 to 10 miles per hour. Mainly clear skies again tomorrow. Daytime highs approaching 80. Lows level off around 60 tomorrow night, mainly clear. I'm weatherology meteorologist Paul Trombley. Right now, 72.
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You can listen to James, Kirk, Lars, and Jason discuss the making of Reload right here on JJO tomorrow morning at 9 a.m. or Sunday at 6:30. 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We got Metallica for you right now. 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

Madison Cell Rock 94.1, JJO. Are you needing some ink therapy? Maybe a new tattoo before the summer season hits? Stay tuned. I'm going to let you know how you can win a full half-day session. But first, live, I Alone on JJO.

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14: 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Right now, Theory of a Dead Man, Hate My Life on JJO. So.

Madison Solid Rock 94.1, JJO Tim Montana with a brand new album coming out on July 17th called Entire State of Tim Montana. This is on that. It's called Break Me Down. Tim Montana on JJO.

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